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1: A traffic update from ICA. Heavy departure traffic at Woodlands Checkpoint due to tailback from Malaysia. Delays are expected and motorists are advised to check traffic conditions before embarking on their journey. Follow ICA Facebook for more updates.
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4: Good morning, good morning. It is Juliana Yao with you on the KISS Breakfast Club. I'll be keeping you company until 11 o'clock and coming up for you real soon. It almost feels like Bruno Mars is giving us the weather update. So sad. It says it will rain, by the way. We've also got Marshmallow and Halsey with Be Kind. I am still actually working on the satay list that I'm putting together, and I will be sending it over on WhatsApp to you. So if you'd like to receive it, you can send me a food on sticks emoji. And I say that because there's no satay emoji. There's only dango and oden, okay? When you look through the list, you'll know exactly what I'm talking about. Our WhatsApp number is 8855-0920. Right now, what I want to talk to you about, right, I kind of remember it was a few weeks back, I shared with you that Straits Times reported COVID numbers are going up again. So I've definitely noticed that some of my friends, they have been posting on social media that they've been getting fever, they've been getting COVID again. Or you might also have noticed that same trend in the office and the people around you. Okay, so for the last 4 days, I have been feeling a little bit off. I have to admit that. Thankfully, it is not COVID, but I'm definitely what they call heaty. So here is where I want to crowdsource some solutions again, okay? Because that is what you do best, and you seem to really enjoy it when I put together solutions. My trusty Saturday Breakfast Club, you guys have all the answers, okay? So make sure to save our WhatsApp number, 8855-0920, if you haven't already done that. Up next, why don't we? This is Big Plans.

Taylor Swift with Teardrops on My Guitar here on Kiss 92. It is Juliana Yao keeping you company on the Kiss Breakfast Club. And I don't know whether it's because of the weather, whether it's because of my stress levels or what, but I've been feeling very, very heaty this past week. I've got ulcers on my gums. Like, it's a strange place. It's kind of like under my tongue. It's also on my tongue, but somehow they're all collectively on the left side only. And I'm kind of also suspecting it might be due to something with my teeth. But I've already scheduled a dental appointment for Monday, so that will take place then. But from now until then, I want to try and cure this ulcer, okay? Because the one on my gum, it has to be one of the biggest ulcers I've ever had so far. It almost feels like somebody took like their nail and then they scratched it across my gum because it's more longish. It's not typical round, circular type of ulcer. And I want to crowdsource your little hacks on how you cure ulcers fast. So I have tried a couple of methods myself over the last couple of days. But this time around, oh my goodness, this is so persistent. It is still there. So I am almost at a loss as to what to do, right? Whether you have a medication you want to recommend, whether you have a home remedy you want to recommend, please WhatsApp me 8855-0920. And I kind of suspect my mom is going to text me and say, Sila, never drink water. I'm next, Neo. This is Sexy Love.

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1: George Ezra with Budapest here on KISS 92. It is Juliana Yao keeping you company, and I have been feeling very, very heaty. I'm a little bit upset because I'm aware that it's more or less approaching durian season. I haven't even eaten the durian yet, but yet I'm heaty already. How am I going to eat the durian now? So I also feel like I came on air to share with you about my ulcer woes, right? And I ended up getting nagged by our listeners, Krish and Will, right away after I shared it. They're like, yala, sila, never drink water la. I don't even need my mom to text me. You're already texting me about it. Okay, so let me just reply. First up, I already knew when I asked for ulcer remedies, there will be people who come on and tell me, just put salt, okay? Lisa, 3733, Josiah, Casey, and Clement, right away, you're texted in. They say, put salt. It's going to be very painful. Your entire block will hear you, but it's a solution. And honestly, I've tried this, okay? Putting salt directly on the ulcer. Also, some of you suggested gargling salt water. You know my honest take on this? I feel like this is just a very sadistic method of kind of like putting you in extreme pain for a few seconds so that after the salt dissolves, right, the pain that you feel as compared to the few seconds is nothing. I feel like that's the strategy. So I've already stopped doing it because I honestly don't feel like it works for me. And this particular ulcer that I've had in my mouth has been going on for the last 4 days now. I've tried different remedies every night. It is still there. And yeah, it's, I don't know. It's really bad. Ryan says, use warm salt water and rinse, then put honey. Dab a small amount of honey on the ulcer 3 to 4 times a day after meals so that it will stay longer. All I told him was that I will just end up licking the honey away. Rebecca says, okay, the moment you have a sign of ulcer, right, please use an ice cube and put it on the infected area to cool off the inflammation. If you can't get ice cube, then just drink a cup of ice water. Dina and many others actually suggested using watermelon powder, or I know in Chinese it's called si gua shuang. So this is a family remedy for a lot of people. Somehow I have never used it. I saw it in the pharmacy that day, and apparently it's just a powder that you sprinkle over your ulcer. I don't think it tastes like watermelon, so I actually don't know why it's called like watermelon powder. But this is going to be an interesting take for you to see, or let me know whether it works, because a lot of you actually took photos of this si gua shuang and it seems like y'all have it all on standby at home. I do also have other pharmaceutical options. Ivan, he just texted in to say it is Oracort. Yes, this is the one that I used growing up as well. It's also called taro paste, and he's saying it's godsend. I do agree. However, guess who has been using the Oracort for the last couple of days, and it didn't work. I mean, I feel like it healed up a little bit, but then by the time I like go on my day's activities, and then you know how like when you eat certain foods, it kind of scratches, like re-scratches the ulcer. So it just has been really bad. Ramdan says, buy Bonjela. Isn't Bonjela for babies? And I want to share with you this last interesting take as well, okay? There were a couple of listeners who actually suggested vitamins. So Emma, she chews vitamin C tablets and that works for her. And we also have Hema, who suggests taking a B-complex vitamin that helps to clear them up very fast. And she does say it's also pretty safe to take in the short term because it's water-soluble, it doesn't build up in the body. So I think this is quite an interesting take on how to cure ulcers. I would definitely have to read up on the suitable vitamins to help me in that scenario. But in the meantime, I will try my best to drink more water. I can see even more naggy messages, and some people really saying, yes, Oracort really works. And then we also have Rebecca who says, Aura Base. Oh, I've never seen this one. It says it's a protective paste that I am going to look for and I'm going to try. But yeah, if you have any other remedies, feel free to send it over my way, 8855-0920. And I've got the satay list. I'll be sending it out very, very soon.
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0: Great spots to try with your foodie crew. Interviews with chefs with gossip too. Bucket list travels to explore. And what there is to do in Singapore. 1 to 4 p.m. every weekday. It's Charmaine Pua on The Kiss Cafe. That's a wrap. We've been hearing so many inspiring stories from Singaporeans about their favorite Australian memories. Here's Ashik.
1: The nerve-wracking drive to the breathtaking Blue Mountains for a surprise proposal. I was frantically trying to remember the route, but thankfully, she said yes.
0: And here's Zoya.
2: Watching my toddler's favorite books come to life as he picked apples and rode a tractor in Perth. Sharing fresh juice from his very own harvest was pure magic.
0: Inspiring! Hey, you should really start planning a holiday down under soon. Come and say good day from Tourism Australia.
3: A traffic update from ICA. Heavy departure traffic at Woodlands Checkpoint due to tailback from Malaysia. Delays are expected and motorists are advised to check traffic conditions before embarking on their journey. Follow ICA Facebook for more updates.
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5: Hurry or run those errands in the morning because we can expect thundery shower mainly over the north, east and western part of Singapore later in the afternoon with temperatures ranging from 25 to 34 degrees Celsius.
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0: Duncan Lawrence with Arcade here on KISS 92. It is Juliana Yao keeping you company on the KISS Breakfast Club. I thought I was going to move on from this topic, but I'm still getting a lot of messages of people just kind of giving me solutions on how to fix your ulcers. And considering how it's durian season, I think the weather plays a very big part in whether we are all feeling very heaty or not. I think it's worth sharing this. Okay, so a lot of people already said, put salt, gargle salt water. I want to share some other interesting takes. Okay, JC says, baking soda mixed with water, you can make a paste, apply it on your ulcer, or you can also mix water with baking soda and just gargle. My question was how much baking soda to add. I don't know. I'm still waiting for a reply, okay? RM says, Ju, please try Listerine. Use the non-alcohol formula for ulcers. I'm sorry, but that sounds very, very painful, you know? Can you imagine like using mouthwash and then you have this like huge ulcer and you're trying to gargle it? I don't know. But apparently, according to RM, non-alcohol one doesn't sting. It's okay. And it works for things like cold sores as well. We had a couple of people who actually said, hey, it's time for you to go and drink some liang teh. You know, you can drink some coconut water. You can go to like ZTP, buy Ling Yang. Can I just tell you all that before I bring a problem on air, right? After listening to me for so many weeks, can y'all at least give me a little bit of credit? Like, I am the sort of person who will actively try and find my own solutions, and I will do my research, and I will try things, and really, like, cannot solve really, then I ask y'all one. For the past couple of days, I've been going to ZTV. I've been buying the $5 Ling Yang water. $5 eh, for a bottle, no? I've been drinking it. It really hasn't helped. I'm still very, very heaty. The last thing that I wanted to bring up is that I'm surprised that not a lot of people have mentioned ulcer patches. I think this might be relatively new. I have also been using it over the last 2 days. I bought this in Japan, actually. And it's not even a sticker. It's just like a round disc. Think of, you know how nowadays you see a lot of people using pimple patches? Just one round sticker, right? And then they stick on their faces. This is for ulcers instead. So you just kind of put it over, kind of, it's not even sticky. It's like, I guess it sticks with your saliva. It sounds very gross. But it's a circle disc that is apparently medicated. You put it over your ulcers. And I'm surprised nobody has mentioned this yet. Let me know if you tried it. Let me know if it works. But I guess me using it over the last 2 days and my ulcer's still there. So maybe it doesn't work lah. I'm Nick Hillary Duff. This is Mature.
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5: And pipakao. Oh, pipakao, wow.
1: That's very random. Okay. Tim?
5: Pochai pills. You know, like you're supposed to take them and it's supposed to keep everything in. For me, no, everything comes out. In fact, I'm shooting them out like machine gun. Pew, pew, pew, pew, pew.
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8: A traffic update from ICA. Heavy departure traffic at Woodlands Checkpoint due to tailback from Malaysia. Delays are expected and motorists are advised to check traffic conditions before embarking on their journey. Follow ICA Facebook for more updates.
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10: These are your news headlines. I'm Shilpa Shades. Three people died after a supply boat sank off Pasir Panjang Terminal yesterday. The Maritime and Port Authority of Singapore says the boat sank at about 9:30 a.m. after colliding with a landing craft. The MPA, Police Coast Guard and SCDF Marine Division were activated for search and rescue operations. The three bodies retrieved are believed to be those of crew members. Search and rescue efforts are continuing to account for all members of the supply boat. MPA says the landing craft is stable and no injuries were reported by its crew. The Personal Data Protection Commission is investigating a cybersecurity breach at the Global Schools Group, which runs the Global Indian International School here. According to the Straits Times, the incident allegedly involved hackers obtaining personal and sensitive information belonging to students, parents, and staff. The hacker claimed that almost 5 terabytes of data, including salary information and home addresses, have been compromised. It's unclear how many people were affected. Singapore stocks ended higher yesterday, with the Straits Times Index gaining 0.8% to finish at 5,026 points. Jardine Matheson led the gainers on the Blue Chip Index, rising 2.3% to close at $63.25. The worst performing SDI constituent was DFI Retail Group, which fell 1.1% to $3.76. The three local banks all ended higher. DBS gained 1% to close at $63.24, while OCBC rose 0.7% to $23.50. Meanwhile, UOB was up 0.3% at $38.16. Taylor Swift has become the youngest woman to be inducted into the Songwriters Hall of Fame, earning the honor at age 36. The record was previously held by Carol Bayer Sager, who was 43 when she joined in 1987. Stevie Wonder remains the youngest person ever admitted at age 32 in 1983. Artists become eligible for the Hall of Fame 20 years after the release of their first commercial track. In Swift's case, that was the song Tim McGraw, released in June 2006. She went on to record 12 albums across genres, which earned her 14 Grammy Awards. In World Cup action this morning, Canada fought back to secure a 1-1 draw against Bosnia and Herzegovina in their Group B opener in Toronto. Bosnia took the lead in the 21st minute through Jovo Lukic's first international goal. Canada pushed hard for an equaliser, with Richie Larea coming in close in the 53rd minute, but Sead Kolašinac cleared his shot off the crossbar. Despite relentless attacking, Canada lacked finishing precision, but substitute Kyle Larin changed the game after being introduced in the 76th minute. He fired home a deflected strike less than 3 minutes later to level the score.
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11: It is Juliana Yao here with you on a beautiful Saturday, 13th of June. This is the Kiss Breakfast Club. My WhatsApp is exploding. I haven't even finished sending out the satay list yet. I'm 1 hour behind, and that's because I'm also getting a lot of messages trying to solve my ulcer problem. Blah, blah, blah. See lah, cannot even say words properly now. I'm thankful I still get to be on air with you, okay? It didn't affect my speech yet. But yeah, hopefully it goes away soon. It's quite annoying. In the playlist, we've got some Bazzi and Camila Cabello. Also, Khalid with Young, Dumb, and Broke. This week, it also feels like Singapore quite happening, you know. I've got quite a number of updates that I want to share with you, so that's coming up for you in the 9 a.m. hour. But for now, Daft Punk, Pharrell, and now Rodgers. This is Get Lucky on KISS 92.

0: Stray Kids with Do It here on Kiss 92. It is Juliana Yao here on the Kiss Breakfast Club, keeping you company until 11 o'clock. And let us talk about what is happening here in Singapore, okay? I want to ask you, when was the last time you actually sent out a letter or a parcel, maybe using snail mail? If your answer is sometime within the last 2 years, you actually might have noticed actually a lot of our post office here in Singapore, in Singapore have been closing down. So I used to go to the Suntec City branch. It's now a toy store. Near to me was also the Bras Basah outlet. That iconic outlet has also moved out last year. However, change is coming because starting later this year, you will be able to post your letters and your small packets directly from where you stay. I feel like this is a game changer. It's only going to be applicable for residents of HDBs and condos only. All the rich people staying in landed, y'all just let us have this one, okay? You're already staying in a very big house. You don't need this. So how this is going to work is essentially when you're picking up your mail, you go to the mailbox, right? That is also where you can drop off your mail for posting. So there is going to be a designated slot, almost like another mailbox, okay? You know how now when you get mail that doesn't belong to you, you can actually drop it off in the return mail. You are also going to be able to drop off your envelopes, your postcards, and even smart packs. So as long as you can put it into the slot, you are going to be able to mail it. Items that are put in there before 10 a.m. will be delivered on the next working day. So I was thinking about this. I was like, hey, this is so convenient. It should have been done a long, long time ago, right? But on the other hand, I can also imagine it probably is something that they're able to implement now because there is an overall lesser volume of physical mail. But this is a scheme I am fully in support of. I think it will make things a lot easier. I can stop Googling, hey, where is the nearest posting box from me? And this will come into effect in phases starting 31st July. So do look out for that. The next time you open your mailbox, you might notice, you can start posting right from your HDB blocks.
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0: Clear for now, but thundery showers are expected mainly over the north, east, and western part of Singapore in the late afternoon. Temperatures will hit a high of 34 degrees Celsius.
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Imagine Dragons with Demons here on Kiss 92. It is Juliana Yao on the Kiss Breakfast Club, keeping you company all the way until 11 o'clock. I am talking about all things Singapore related, all the updates you might have missed over the past week. As a child, as I was growing up, I remember I had some friends who, you know, when I go over to their place, right, when I open the fridge, there will always be Yakult there, and not just like one row. I could only afford one roll, but I think no, my parents only allowed me to buy one roll, but they would have like mountains of Yakult in their house. I only had Yakult occasionally. It felt like a nice kind of sweet treat, right, post meal. But I also feel like Yakult, right, it taught me a lot of things, you know. It taught me that we need good bacteria in our bodies. I would never have known the word lactobacillus if it's not for Yakult. It taught me what 125 ml looks like. And it also taught me that I'm really not a fan of orange-flavored things. So can you imagine how I felt when I saw the news this week from Yakult Singapore? They announced they're going to be phasing out orange Yakult and they're going to be replacing it with peach. Hey, about time this is happening. I mean, let's be real, okay? I've gone through different phases of which Yakult flavor is my favorite one. The classic red cap, I feel, is going to be top of the list. Most people are going to choose this, right? Grape is nice, but we gotta admit it's a little bit sweet. Apple is also a very acceptable flavor. The orange Yakult, right, is the last one to be picked. It's always the one that when you open the fridge, the whole row is gone. That's the only one left. I am not convinced that there are going to be people who are upset that they're no longer going to be able to get the orange Yakult. I feel like this is a good change. But if you insist you are a fan of orange flavored Yakult, and if this is the first time you're hearing about this news, it's true, okay? This is not something that I'm saying to scare you. It is official. Yakult Singapore will be phasing out orange flavored Yakult. You've got about 2 more weeks before they officially stop the production and they change it over to peach. The new flavor will be hitting our shelves in July, so go drink it while you can, lah. Okay.

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1: Michael Jackson, Chicago. Ariana Grande, Hate That I Made You Love Me. Vespa and Becky G, Lemonade. Bebe Rexha and David Guetta, Sad Girls. Bella Kay, Stop.
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3: We've been hearing so many inspiring stories from Singaporeans about their favorite Australian memories. And here's Rachel.
4: 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My first solo trip to Melbourne at 61 was my best days ever.
3: Here's Darren.
5: So my family went to Caversham Wildlife Park in Perth, and a wallaby decided to use my five-year-old son's leg as a pillow. So cute, and a heart just melted in Western Australia.
3: Love it. Hey, you should really start planning a holiday down under soon. Come and say good day from Tourism Australia.
6: A traffic update from ICA. Heavy departure traffic at Woodlands Checkpoint due to tailback from Malaysia. Delays are expected, and motorists are advised to check traffic conditions before embarking on their journey. Follow ICA Facebook for more updates.
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8: These are your news headlines. I'm Shilpa Shades. Three people died after a supply boat sank off Pasir Panjang Terminal yesterday. The Maritime and Port Authority of Singapore says the boat sank at about 9:30 a.m. after colliding with a landing craft. The MPA, Police Coast Guard and SCDF Marine Division were activated for search and rescue operations. The three bodies retrieved are believed to be those of crew members. Search and rescue efforts are continuing to account for all members of the supply boat. MPA says the landing craft is stable and no injuries were reported by its crew. The Personal Data Protection Commission is investigating a cybersecurity breach at the Global Schools Group, which runs the Global Indian International School here. According to the Straits Times, the incident allegedly involved hackers obtaining personal and sensitive information belonging to students, parents, and staff. The hacker claimed that almost 5 terabytes of data, including salary information and home addresses, have been compromised. It's unclear how many people were affected. Singapore stocks ended higher yesterday, with the Straits Times Index gaining 0.8% to finish at 5,026 points. Jardine Matheson led the gainers on the Blue Chip Index, rising 2.3% to close at $63.25. The worst-performing SDI constituent was DFI Retail Group, which fell 1.1% to $3.76. The three local banks all ended higher. DBS gained 1% to close at $63.24, while OCBC rose 0.7% to $23.50. Meanwhile, UOB was up 0.3% at $38.16. Taylor Swift has become the youngest woman to be inducted into the Songwriters Hall of Fame, earning the honor at age 36. The record was previously held by Carol Bayer Sager, who was 43 when she joined in 1987. Stevie Wonder remains the youngest person ever admitted at age 32 in 1983. Artists become eligible for the Hall of Fame 20 years after the release of their first commercial track. In Swift's case, that was the song Tim McGraw, released in June 2006. She went on to record 12 albums across genres, which earned her 14 Grammy Awards. In World Cup action this morning, Canada fought back to secure a 1-1 draw against Bosnia and Herzegovina in their Group B opener in Toronto. Bosnia took the lead in the 21st minute through Jovo Lukic's first international goal. Canada pushed hard for an equaliser, with Richie Larea coming in close in the 53rd minute, but Sead Kolašinac cleared his shot off the crossbar. Despite relentless attacking, Canada lacked finishing precision, but substitute Kyle Larin changed the game after being introduced in the 76th minute. He fired home a deflected strike less than 3 minutes later to level the score.
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Kiss 92, all the great songs in one place. Where Are You Now by Jackie with Skrillex and Diplo. It is Juliana Yao keeping you company on the Kiss Breakfast Club this 13th of June. 9 a.m. is where I give you your updates on what has been happening here around Singapore. And I can hear at the back, in the background over there, it's like, can you hear it? Can you hear it? Cha-ching, cha-ching, like that. That's the sound of your $500 CDC vouchers going into your virtual wallet, okay? It did feel kind of sudden, I'm not going to lie. But I'm not complaining, okay? That is $250 worth of supermarket vouchers. Also, $250 worth where you can use at Heartland stalls, hawker centers, and more. This was initially only supposed to be given out in January of next year, but the government has mentioned because of the rising cost over here, this tranche of vouchers were actually brought forward by half a year. So I think by now, we don't have to explain more what CDC is, you know, what all these vouchers, how can they be used, or even how to redeem them. You can head on over to go.gov.sg/CDCV. Log in with your SingPass to claim your vouchers, okay? I've also noticed that supermarkets like FairPrice, they have brought back their spend $60, get $6 back promos. So if you are due for a grocery trip, might as well take this time over this weekend, make use of their, you know, that this cash rebate and enjoy an additional $6 off. So this particular set of vouchers will be valid until December 31st, 2027. Happy shopping! Don't touch that.

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3: What is a rule that you scold your kids for breaking, but you're guilty of breaking yourself? 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
7: 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Heavy departure traffic at Woodlands Checkpoint due to tailback from Malaysia. Delays are expected and motorists are advised to check traffic conditions before embarking on their journey. 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
2: Wakey, wakey. If you have been rolling around in bed, just kind of lying in, enjoying your weekend over here. This is the Kiss Breakfast Club with me, Juliana Yao. I've got one more hour that I get to spend with you, and I have been very, very, very, very busy on WhatsApp. So give me some time. If you text it in, I will reply your messages, okay? Very soon. In the playlist, Billie Eilish. Also, a new one from Michael Jackson that we just added to the playlist called Chicago. That's all coming up for you very soon. And of course, I will also be sharing some events that you can head to over this weekend. So do listen out for that. Up next, Charlie XCX, Party For You on KISS 92.

Every day with 21 Guns here on Kiss 92. It is Juliana Yao keeping you company this 13th of June. I'm having so many cute conversations with all listeners on WhatsApp. If you have never texted in before, our number is 88550920. You can just save it in your contact list first. So it's very easy to be able to pull up that number. And you know, you can reach us anytime. Most of the time, we try our best. We try our best to reply because there is quite a lot of things that we have to do in the studio. One of which is somebody reminding me that, hey, it's going to be Father's Day soon. And so I want to pass on this reminder. This year in 2026, Father's Day falls on Sunday, June 21st, which means it's next Sunday, right? You have about 1 week's time to start to plan things, put things together, book a restaurant if you need to. I'm pretty sure they might be filling up fast. So yeah, just take this as a little reminder. I need to tell you early. By the time I tell you next week, it's a bit too late. So remember, Father's Day falls on Sunday, 21st June for 2026. And of course, the next time you hear me come on again after Selena Gomez, I'll be sharing some events that are happening around Singapore. You can expect a lot of football

0: 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Come
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2: 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It's Charmaine Pois on the KISS Cafe. 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
2: KISS 92 weather.
0: Clear for now, but thundery showers are expected mainly over the north, east and western part of Singapore in the late afternoon. Temperatures will hit a high of 34 degrees Celsius.
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0: What's hot?
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3: Oh my God, no.
0: Here's your scoop on what's happening around town this weekend.
4: It is Juliana Yao keeping you company here on the 13th of June. I did say I have events for you because it's the June school holidays right now. If you're a parent still looking up for places to go, here is one, okay? Over at Tampines, apparently there's the biggest pasar malam that is going on right now. It's happening just a few steps away from the MRT. I believe the last outdoor pasar malam I went to was in Kampong Glam. I think it was the Ramadan fair. And, you know, just looking out for this, I actually asked my Tampines friend about this pasar malam, and she say, actually, Tampines forever got pasar malam one. So I don't know if this is a special one or what. It's not just food over there. There's also arcade games. There's live performances that will be taking place over the weekends. This runs from 12 p.m. to 10 p.m. daily until the 30th of June. Okay, so very much in line for the June school holidays at the open field right next to Tampines MRT. If you are looking out for another activity, you want to be cultured, and maybe because you heard the weather forecast, it's going to rain in the afternoon, you want to be indoors, we have the Loewe Foundation Craft Prize Exhibition going on for the final 2 days, okay? They have been here for about a month now, showcasing 30 works from 19 different countries and regions. So this also has been one that I have been wanting to check out. If you love art, you love experimentation and different materials, this is going on at B1 of the National Gallery Singapore until 14th of June this Sunday. Admission is free. Just two for you. So just now I did mention that there's going to be a lot of footy fever, a lot of football related events happening. I'm going to share that up next. Okay, stay tuned here on KISS 92.
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1: Crank it up.
0: What's hot?
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0: What's not?
3: Oh my God, no.
0: Here's your scoop on what's happening around town this weekend.
4: It is the World Cup season, and even though I haven't been staying up to watch matches, that is not why I have my ulcers, okay? It is so nice to see so much action taking place, so much energy from the footy fans everywhere. It is Juliana Yao here on the Kiss Breakfast Club, and I am here to give you updates on some of the events happening around town. There are so many soccer-themed events happening right now. If you want to go check them out, over at Kallang Wave Mall, they are having their Summer Sports Spectacular, 7 different interactive zones where you can put your skills, speed and precision up to the challenge. For the competitive ones, there are also leaderboards where you can put your name on there. You can climb the leaderboards. There are prizes to be won. I'm seeing a lot of different obstacle courses. There's also foosball, all different kinds of like football and reaction tests happening now, okay? This is happening over this weekend from 11 a.m. till 9 p.m. at Level 1 Atrium of Kallang Wave Mall. Admission is free. Elsewhere in Singapore, we have the FIFA World Cup fever also going strong at Capitol Singapore and Chimes. There are free live match screenings, football clinics, interactive games, also challenges for both kids and adults. Apparently, they have this thing called the drone soccer gameplay sessions, which I've never tried before, but I'm looking at photos. It looks super cool. It looks very futuristic. You can go check it out over this weekend and next weekend. There are different activities happening from now all the way until 20th of July. So if you're somebody who is not into football, you're listening to my event suggestions and you're like, "Hiya, there's nothing for me." I have one more. I have one more non-football related one, okay? Stay with me. For people who like cute things, if you're a fan of Sanrio, we have a new Sanrio store here in Singapore, okay? It's located in Chinatown. It is packed with merch, including some Singapore exclusive goodies. So things like t-shirts, badges, blind boxes, and more. A lot of them are Singapore themed. There's also a photo booth in the store as well as a snack corner. Just walk along Smith Street, there is a huge Hello Kitty sitting outside, okay? 25 Smith Street. It's brand new. It's in a shop house. Very cute. Have fun shopping.
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7: 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Ariana Grande, Hate That I Made You Love Me. Vespa and Becky G, Lemonade. Baby Rexha and David Guetta, Sad Girls. 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
2: 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Spin me, baby. 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Ooh.
3: Better be naughty.
4: Not really, no. Well, but it could be. What's the one thing in your house you don't think anyone else has? I have a love blanket.
3: What's a love blanket?
5: Yeah. What is that?
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3: Oh.
5: Is that like a tarpaulin type of thing? Like a sort of blue sheets?
4: No, it's very nice. It's very soft. 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
5: It's a magic love blanket.
4: It's a love blanket.
5: And it also takes off when the time is right.
4: Hey, next time you girls come over to my house, I'll show you all
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5: 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It's fine. No. It's all right. Yeah, keep it hidden, please.
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6: A traffic update from ICA. Heavy departure traffic at Woodlands Checkpoint due to tailback from Malaysia. Delays are expected and motorists are advised to check traffic conditions before embarking on their journey. Follow ICA Facebook for more updates.
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0: Katy Perry with Teenage Dream here on Kiss 92. It has been Juliana Yao keeping you company on the Kiss Breakfast Club for the last 4 hours or so. It's time for me to head on out. I am actually rushing off to my next gig. It's work all the way until I think 7 p.m. today, but not complaining. Always very happy to be able to have all of these opportunities. As I head out of the studio, I just want to hope that in this durian season, you won't be as heaty as me, that you'll be able to eat as many durians as you possibly want, and I will work on fixing my ulcers. Thank you for sending me the solutions and the cures on what you do when you get ulcers in your mouth as well, okay? If you want to follow me on social media, Ju Yao is where you can look for me, JUUYEOW, and I will catch you back on air Monday evening with Joshua Simon on The Owls. Toodles!
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3: These are your news headlines. I'm Shilpa Shades. The U.S. and Iran have signaled that they are close to reaching an agreement to end the war. A senior U.S. official says both sides have agreed on the wording in the peace memorandum, and Washington expects to sign an initial deal in the coming days. Sources say the deal calls for reopening the Strait of Hormuz and lifting the U.S. blockade on Iranian ports. According to a U.S. official, the deal met President Donald Trump's core objectives and put negotiations in a very, very good place. Iran's nuclear program would be addressed at a later date. Elon Musk has become the world's first trillionaire after SpaceX raised a record $75 billion in its IPO on Thursday. Along with Tesla and the rest of his properties, Musk's net worth will exceed $1.1 trillion after the stock began trading yesterday. His stake in SpaceX alone is worth roughly $866 billion. The second richest person is Alphabet co-founder Larry Page, who is worth around $300 billion. Meanwhile, U.S. stocks ended higher on Friday as SpaceX shares surged in its Nasdaq debut, and investors held out hope for a peace deal between Iran and the U.S. SpaceX shares closed up 19.2% at almost $161, putting its market capitalization at just over $2 trillion. Shares of other space stocks, which soared in the lead-up to the SpaceX debut, eased. Meanwhile, the Dow Jones Industrial Average rose 353.51 points to 51,202. The S&P 500 gained 37 points to 7,431, while the Nasdaq Composite gained 79 points to 25,888. The small-cap Russell 2000 also nabbed a record closing high. Turning to the World Cup, Brazil says Neymar will miss its first World Cup group stage match against Morocco due to a calf injury. Coach Carlo Ancelotti said the all-time leading scorer is working hard to be fit again and hopes he can return to full training next week. Neymar last played in mid-May in a Brazilian league match for his club Santos and missed all of Brazil's World Cup tune-ups due to his injury. The match on Sunday morning is the only one at the group stage, pitting two teams currently in the top 10 of the FIFA world rankings. In World Cup action this morning, Canada fought back to secure a 1-1 draw against Bosnia and Herzegovina in their Group B opener in Toronto. Bosnia took the lead in the 21st minute through Jovo Lukic's first international goal. Canada pushed hard for an equalizer, with Richie Larea coming in close in the 53rd minute, but Sead Kolasinac cleared his shot off the crossbar. Despite relentless attacking, Canada lacked finishing precision. But substitute Kyle Larin changed the game after being introduced in the 76th minute. He fired home a deflected strike less than 3 minutes later to level the score.
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0: What's going on? A happy Saturday. It is Shania with you this morning. Back again, keeping you company all the way till 3 this afternoon. Now, coming up in this hour, we got some entertainment news to get into, but also music on the playlist. We've got some Zedd, some Brent Faiyaz, switching things up with some Fergie. Right now, James Arthur getting us in our feels a little early, but this is Impossible on Kiss 92.

0: It's Kiss 92, all the great songs in one place. Shawnee O with you. Now, you know, look at the time. It is a little bit past 11 a.m. right now, but it's still a little too early for lunch, which puts us officially in brunch territory right now. And honestly, my fantasy, I am a brunch person. Actually, scrap that. No fantasy. I am a brunch person in real life. I've always been one. I'm not really a morning person. I don't really wake up in time for breakfast, I guess. But I also don't sleep in late enough to call it lunch. So brunch, that's kind of like my sweet spot, you know? So if you got nothing going on right now, take this as your sign to go treat yourself. Go make some brunch. Go grab some brunch. Go enjoy, okay? Because there are so many cafes popping up around Singapore these days that I genuinely cannot keep up anymore. So help me out. Do me a favor. What are some of your favorite brunch spots in Singapore? Let me know on WhatsApp, 88550-9220, because I would love to know what deserves a spot on my brunch hit list. Because nothing beats recommendations that are crowdsourced, you know, tried and tested and approved by you. Let me know on WhatsApp, 88550-9220.
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0: Skies are going to be mostly cloudy for the rest of the day, but expect thundery showers over in northern, eastern, and western parts of Singapore in the late evening. Temperatures ranging from 34 degrees to 25 degrees Celsius.
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0: It's Kiss 92, all the great songs in one place. It's Nelly with Just a Dream. You know, speaking of dream, nobody saw this coming. You know how people say so close yet so far? Yeah, well, Singapore and citizens and myself, I mean, we are probably feeling that extra hard right now, because turns out NCT's Do Young was just casually roaming around Singapore filming a surprise video series called Memories, Sound of Memories. And somehow, none of us knew. Like, this man was literally walking around our streets, taking public transport, buying flowers, grabbing coffee, better yet, hanging around residential estates. And we all collectively missed him. Now, the craziest part about this is Do Young is currently serving in serving the military, right? And he isn't expected to be discharged until June 2027. So nobody was exactly expecting surprise content like this. So what happened was, just yesterday, over on YouTube, there was a teaser dropped for his Sound of Memories project. And it showed Do Young collecting different sounds, little memories from every day. And he's slowly creating his own personal soundtrack, which honestly is very fitting for Do Young, you know, very wholesome, very aesthetic. And in the teaser, this is what got us. Suddenly, fans were looking at the background of some of the scenes, and they were like, wait, I recognize that bus, I recognize a coffee shop, wait, that looks like Singapore. And he was doing the most mundane, normal things that we do every day. You know, he was getting coffee, buying flowers. It was really mind-blowing to know that we had, I guess, not seen him at all. I don't know how he managed to do that, because he's a big public figure, you know. But for the Singapore fans, it's good news for us as well, apart from missing him. You might want to get your wallets ready for this, because we are getting some exclusive merchandise, I guess. We got some physical goods for the project that are set to go for pre-order from June 16th. So just a couple days more. You got a photo book. You've got 6 audio tracks as well that's coming out on August 19th. I mean, I'm not saying it's limited edition Singapore merch, but it kind of feels like it. You know, kind of feels exclusive to us, I guess. Also, can we talk about how I live in the East, right? Do Young was apparently spotted around Bedok Reservoir Park, casually just walking around. Excuse me, I was probably nearby just doing groceries, and I completely missed him. Like, how does that even happen? He was also seen around Geylang East, Whampoa, Wet Market, buying flowers, grabbing coffee at Hideout Coffee Bar, taking the public bus, and he was even having a meal at one of the seafood restaurants. So he literally just went on a little staycation while the rest of us were going about our daily lives completely clueless. But looking forward to Do Young's return in 2027 is still some time away, but it's nice that we have this project to tide us over in the meantime. Let me know, will you be getting his project? And are you equally as shocked as I am? 88550920 on WhatsApp.
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2: A traffic update from ICA. Heavy departure traffic at Woodlands Checkpoint due to tailback from Malaysia. Delays are expected, and motorists are advised to check traffic conditions before embarking on their journey. Follow ICA Facebook for more updates.
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5: These are your news headlines. I'm Shilpa Shades. The U.S. and Iran have signaled that they are close to reaching an agreement to end the war. A senior U.S. official says both sides have agreed on the wording in the peace memorandum, and Washington expects to sign an initial deal in the coming days. Sources say the deal calls for reopening the Strait of Hormuz and lifting the U.S. blockade on Iranian ports. According to a U.S. official, the deal met President Donald Trump's core objectives and put negotiations in a very, very good place. Iran's nuclear program would be addressed at a later date. Elon Musk has become the world's first trillionaire after SpaceX raised a record $75 billion in its IPO on Thursday. Along with Tesla and the rest of his properties, Musk's net worth will exceed $1.1 trillion after the stock began trading yesterday. His stake in SpaceX alone is worth roughly $866 billion. The second richest person is Alphabet co-founder Larry Page, who is worth around $300 billion US dollars. Meanwhile, US stocks ended higher on Friday as SpaceX shares surged in its Nasdaq debut, and investors held out hope for a peace deal between Iran and the US. SpaceX shares closed up 19.2% at almost $161 US, putting its market capitalization at just over $2 trillion US. Shares of other space stocks, which soared in the lead-up to the SpaceX debut, eased. Meanwhile, the Dow Jones Industrial Average rose 353.51 points to 51,202. The S&P 500 gained 37 points to 7,431, while the Nasdaq Composite gained 79 points to 25,888. The small-cap Russell 2000 also nabbed a record closing high. Turning to the World Cup, Brazil says Neymar will miss its first World Cup group stage match against Morocco due to a calf injury. Coach Carlo Ancelotti said the all-time leading scorer is working hard to be fit again and hopes he can return to full training next week. Neymar last played in mid-May in a Brazilian league match for his club Santos and missed all of Brazil's World Cup tune-ups due to his injury. The match on Sunday morning is the only one at the group stage, pitting two teams currently in the top 10 of the FIFA world rankings. In World Cup action this morning, Canada fought back to secure a 1-1 draw against Bosnia and Herzegovina in their Group B opener in Toronto. Bosnia took the lead in the 21st minute through Jovo Lukic's first international goal. Canada pushed hard for an equalizer, with Richie Larea coming in close in the 53rd minute, but Sead Kolasinac cleared his shot off the crossbar. Despite relentless attacking, Canada lacked finishing precision. But substitute Kyle Larin changed the game after being introduced in the 76th minute. He fired home a deflected strike less than 3 minutes later to level the score.
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0: John Legend, All of Me on Kiss 92, all the great songs in one place. Happy Saturday morning. Now, on the way to the studio, okay, I made a little bit of an observation. It kind of felt that there was less traffic than usual on the way to work today. Now, I'm somebody who, you know, I always kind of keep an eye out for things around me. And that's one of the main things today. I mean, apart from the fact that the roads were kind of wet from the rain last night in the area that I'm staying in. But I feel like everybody else is sleeping in this morning, waking up way later than usual. Now, before you answer, let me guess why, okay? I think a lot of people were staying up for the World Cup last night. I mean, come on, don't lie. All right, I know some of you are probably listening right now from bed, pretending that maybe you're just resting your eyes when you probably only got a couple hours of sleep last night because one match turned into two, and then suddenly it's like 4 a.m. in the morning. I mean, but that's the thing about the World Cup, right? Every 4 years, our sleep schedules just completely disappear. So if you're feeling a little bit zombie-like today, don't worry, you are amongst friends here. Let me know if you caught the opening ceremony just yesterday over in Canada. Let me know how you thought about it. What are some of your feelings? I liked the performance, actually. I saw it was EJ was performing as well. Let me know what your thoughts are on WhatsApp, 88550920.
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0: 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Bebe Rexha and David Guetta, Sad Girls. Bella Kay, Stop.
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5: 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Tim?
4: 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In fact, I'm shooting them out like machine gun. 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
7: A traffic update from ICA. Heavy departure traffic at Woodlands Checkpoint due to tailback from Malaysia. Delays are expected and motorists are advised to check traffic conditions before embarking on their journey. Follow ICA Facebook for more updates.
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2: These are your news headlines. I'm Shilpa Shades. Singapore is working with software giant Microsoft to explore ways to access frontier AI models for safety and security testing. This follows global concerns over the ability of AI firm Anthropic's latest Claude Mythos preview model to uncover software vulnerabilities and engineer exploits. The Infocom Media Development Authority and Microsoft will jointly develop ways to test and assess AI models, including how safely they operate across different languages. Both parties will also exchange information on best practices and governance frameworks. Three people died after a supply boat sank off Pasir Panjang Terminal yesterday. The Maritime and Port Authority of Singapore says the boat sank at about 9:30 a.m. after colliding with a landing craft. The MPA, Police Coast Guard and SCDF Marine Division were activated for search and rescue operations. The three bodies retrieved are believed to be those of crew members. Search and rescue efforts are continuing to account for all members of the supply boat. MPA says the landing craft is stable and no injuries were reported by its crew. In world news, U.S. President Donald Trump says American forces carried out a strike that killed the leader of Venezuelan prison gang Tren de Aragua. In a post on Truth Social last night, Mr. Trump said the military action was a coordinated effort with Venezuelan forces. He did not specify when the strike took place. Venezuela's Information Ministry has not commented on the strike. The Trump administration has repeatedly targeted the gang for their alleged involvement in criminal activities, including drug smuggling, human trafficking, and money laundering. An Iran-linked hacker group claims to have breached the drones of the U.S. Federal Bureau of Investigation. It has also threatened to target the World Cup, which will be hosted across Canada, Mexico, and the U.S. till July 19th. An intelligence organization monitoring jihadist groups published a statement from the group, claiming it has had access to images and suspects captured by FBI drones for months. The FBI is deploying drones around World Cup stadiums to protect against unauthorized aircraft. Drone flights will be banned over U.S. stadiums hosting matches, as well as over fan events co-hosted by the three countries. British Prime Minister Keir Starmer has rejected the idea that he had lost authority in his role, saying he will fight to keep his job. Making his first public comments since Defence Minister John Healey's shock resignation, Mr. Starmer said he is not going to walk away. Mr. Healey has accused him of being unable to commit to military spending needed to keep the country safe. The British leader says anyone who wants to replace him will have to deal with the same financial constraints.
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3: We're back again on a Saturday. I hope you've had a great weekend so far. Now, coming up this hour, we're diving into the hottest tracks in K-pop just freshly released this week. Let's dive into what is hot, what is not. You get to decide what we put onto the Kiss 92 playlist. We got some entries here from Baby Monster, some Boy Next Door, and of course, the iconic collaboration from Le Sserafim, Island, and Cat's Eye. We're going to talk all about it in just a while. For now, we're looking forward to some Pink, some Jenny. We got Benson Boone on the way. Charlie Puth kicking us off here with Light Switch on Kiss 92.

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1: Let's get into the newest releases in K-pop fresh. Just this week, you get to choose which ones we add to the KISS 92 playlist. Let me know what's hot, what's not. WhatsApp 88550920. This one of the major picks this week, the hidden track from BTS's Arirang. This is Come Over.

Everybody say thank you, producer Suga, for this masterpiece. I mean, you know, it's moments like this that BTS really reminds us that they are involved in their music. And this was a track that was originally just available on the deluxe vinyl of their album. But I'm so glad that they put it on the set list and also that they've now released it to the wider public so everybody can enjoy the song. And it comes at a good time, just ahead of their 13th anniversary celebrations. And yeah, happy anniversary, BTS. Now, we're also going to another boy group, also actually, funnily enough, from their same label. Boy Next Door is back now with their first full album. This is Viral.

Okay, listen. Dare I say, this might be my favorite comeback from them right now. I don't know. I need to take a couple more listens to it, but I actually really, really enjoy this one. I was a bit worried, okay, when they released that the title was going to be called Viral. And then I was like, are they just going to be giving us like another TikTok song, you know, meant for the charts? But I actually quite enjoy that this is bringing back that old school kind of K-pop R&B sound, if you will. I'm enjoying this track. Now, with it being World Cup season, accompanying all of the games, we've had a lot of different music collaborations from some artists around the world, including this one from Red One, French Montana, and Jihyo.

0: I'm reading all of the comments on YouTube right now, and it seems like almost every single comment is here to support Twice's Jihyo. It's kind of wild to see her pop up in a collaboration like this, because who would have ever seen this coming? Let me know which one you've enjoyed the most, which ones we should add to the Kiss 92 playlist. WhatsApp me 88550920. 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
0: Skies are going to be mostly cloudy for the rest of the day, but expect thundery showers over in northern, eastern, and western parts of Singapore in the late evening. Temperatures ranging from 34 degrees to 25 degrees Celsius.
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2: We got lots of new K-pop releases this week. 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You decide what we add to the Kiss 92 playlist. WhatsApp 88550920. We are kicking off here with a new one from Baby Monster. This is Sugar Honey Iced Tea.

girls came in with the attitude on this one. It's kind of wild to me. No, Baby Momster, they haven't been around that long, but also the members themselves are so young and they know exactly what they are doing. Speaking of which, they are going to be bringing their tomb tour over to Singapore over in November. It was initially just for one night, but now they've added another. So they're going to be here for two nights all together. If you haven't got your tickets, well, you stand a better chance right now. It's always a good sign. Okay, now we also had from another girl group, we got the long-awaited comeback from Mamamoo. Just so you know, I was so excited about the vocals.

my goodness, Mamamoo. That's how you know they're back, okay, with the vocals, with the growls. Mamamoo, I think, was one of the earlier groups that got me into K-pop, actually. And you know, once a fan, once a moo-moo, always a moo-moo. And as expected, the group did not go by the trends. They kind of went by whatever they wanted to feed us. And they always have this unique flavor to their music that I'm really, really happy that they managed to keep even with this comeback. Now, there actually are so many other songs that we could get into, but you let me know from these, which ones should we add to the KISS 92 playlist? 8855-0920 on WhatsApp. And if we've missed out any of your favorite artists, let me know over there as well.

0: gotta stop.
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1: I don't really care.
3: It is Shania with you on Kiss 92, keeping you company this Saturday. Now, I just came across something absolutely random. So apparently, today, June 13th, right, is National Jane Day. Yeah, Jane, like the name. So if your name is Jane, congratulations. Today's your day. Happy National Jane Day. Go treat yourself, get a coffee, go take a nap. You can tell people that you're observing a important holiday. Now, I have questions. So, this holiday originates actually over from America. We don't really obviously celebrate this in Singapore, but it is a fun event, I guess, to kind of celebrate your friends over, especially if their name is Jane. But who decided that Jane gets a whole day? Why Jane? Why not Sarah? Why not Michelle? Why not, I don't know, Keith? Like, imagine waking up one day and then finding out the internet has collectively agreed to celebrate your name annually. It's kind of a flex, not gonna lie. But then again, Jane, the name is pretty iconic. You know, you got Jane Doe, you got plain Jane, you got Tarzan and Jane. So yeah, the name has been, I guess, carrying a lot of cultural weight over the years. But I just think it's funny that somewhere out there, there are Janes completely unaware that today is technically their special day, while, you know, the rest of us are sitting here wondering when our national name day is gonna be happening. I suppose we all have birthdays, right? But that's different, okay? Your birthday is shared with millions of other people. But National Jane Day, that is exclusive. That is like branding. So if that is your name, enjoy your moment. Today is all about you.

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0: and Becky G, Lemonade. Bebe Rexha and David Guetta, Sad Girls. Bella Kay, Stop.
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3: We've been hearing so many inspiring stories from Singaporeans about their favorite Australian memories. Here's Ashik.
4: A nerve-wracking drive to the breathtaking Blue Mountains for a surprise proposal. I was frantically trying to remember the route, but thankfully, she said yes.
3: And here's Zoya.
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3: Inspiring! Hey, you should really start planning a holiday down under soon. Come and say good day from Tourism Australia.
2: Kiss 92 traffic. Okay, on the CTE towards AYE, we have an accident after PIE Tuas with congestion till PIE Changi. Avoid lane 1. Also on the PIE towards Tuas, accident on Stevens, avoid lane 2. If you see anything else, let me know on WhatsApp, 88550920.
6: A traffic update from ICA. Heavy departure traffic at Woodlands Checkpoint due to tailback from Malaysia. Delays are expected and motorists are advised to check traffic conditions before embarking on their journey. Follow ICA Facebook for more updates.
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3: 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I'm giving hypotheticals. Oh, not me. 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
6: A traffic update from ICA. Heavy departure traffic at Woodlands Checkpoint due to tailback from Malaysia. Delays are expected and motorists are advised to check traffic conditions before embarking on their journey. Follow ICA Facebook for more updates.
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0: so obvious.
1: Spill it.
2: Okay, let's talk about this. Last night, I was trying to do what most of us do when we just want to unwind after a long day, right? Absolutely nothing productive. That's the best. So I got into bed, I opened up Instagram, and then I started doom scrolling. Except I couldn't. I kept refreshing and refreshing, but nothing would load. So at first I thought that, you know, okay, it's my Wi-Fi acting up. So I switched to data, but still nothing would load. Turns out I wasn't the only one, because apparently Facebook and Instagram suffered a pretty major outage just yesterday. Thousands of users were reporting about the same problem, and Meta even acknowledged the issue and said that they were working on a fix. Gradually, you know, yeah, services came back online, but it made me think, you know, honestly, it's kind of funny how dependent we've become on these apps. It's like when one app is down, everybody migrates to some other platform to confirm whether or not the app is indeed down. And, you know, I was then curious, when was the last time that you actually did something to pass the time that didn't include a screen? Because let's be real, the minute we are bored, I think most of us automatically reach for our phones, we go scroll on TikTok, Instagram, YouTube, whatever it is. Sometimes we don't even realize that we're opening the app, like our thumbs just go on autopilot. So when it was down yesterday, I realized, like, whoa, what do people actually do anymore when they can't scroll? Let me know on WhatsApp.

0: 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What are some of your favorite non-screen pastimes to do? 8855-0920. 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
5: A traffic update from ICA. Heavy departure traffic at Woodlands Checkpoint due to tailback from Malaysia. Delays are expected and motorists are advised to check traffic conditions before embarking on their journey. Follow ICA Facebook for more updates.
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0: Skies are going to be mostly cloudy for the rest of the day, but expect thundery showers over in northern, eastern, and western parts of Singapore in the late evening. Temperatures ranging from 34 degrees to 25 degrees Celsius.

0: It's Kiss 92, Shawnee O with you this Saturday. We got magic on the playlist that was rude. You know, speaking of rude, we've got to talk about one of life's unspoken rules here. You know, when you walk into a building and then you see someone coming behind you, right? So naturally, you hold the door open for them, right? Sounds simple, very polite, except sometimes in these situations, the person behind you is not that close. They're just close enough that if you let the door go, you look rude, but far enough that now you are standing there awkwardly, you're holding the door open while they slowly make their way to you. So then comes my real dilemma. How long do you wait? Because I don't want to be rude and then let the door close in someone's face, right? But at the same time, it's kind of awkward standing there for 15 seconds waiting for them to walk through. And then can we also talk about the people who see you holding the door open, right? But somehow they just don't speed up at all. Like, we've committed to this act of kindness to hold the door open. The least they could do is give a little courtesy jog, you know, a tiny power walk or something. You know, let's settle this once and for all right now, okay? If someone is holding the door open for you, is there an unspoken rule that you should pick up the pace? Let me know what your thoughts are on this. 88550920 on WhatsApp. Say somebody's holding the door open for you, right? But you're still kind of far away. Is there an unspoken rule that you should walk a little bit faster, you know, be a little bit more polite, close the gap, make it less awkward? Let me know on WhatsApp, 88550920. What do you think?
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0: It's your girl, Shania, with you on Kiss 92, keeping you company this weekend. Now, on my segment, Unspoken Rules, the topic today, we're talking about door courtesy. Now, this is something I know that everybody can relate to, okay? We're talking about something that's so simple, but somehow can be so awkward sometimes. You know that situation where you're walking towards a building or something, someone has just gone ahead of you, and then they very kindly hold the door open for you, right? Question is, is there an unspoken rule that you should pick up the pace? So we get a couple of replies over here in WhatsApp. This one coming in from Raziz. Raziz says, yes, definitely pick up the pace. I think it's really inconsiderate. And if they don't, you should just shut the door on them. Okay, wait, that went a bit intense. You know, we don't want to be rude, especially if we're the ones holding the doors for, you know, whoever the next person is. I think the least we could do is maybe just gesture to them to maybe hurry up a little bit. I think that's fair. Okay, we've got Yen. Oh, hey, Yen. Yen coming in all the way from Hong Kong. Thank you for tuning in. Yen says, yeah, one should for sure walk faster, especially with someone holding the door ahead of them, especially if it's a stranger you don't know. No, I agree, because, you know, the stranger has chosen, I guess, to do something nice, something polite, and taken a couple seconds out of their day to hold the door open. The least we could do is reciprocate and walk a little bit faster. Now, we have this one coming in from Kimberly. Kimberly has done us one better. She has sent in a voice memo. She got some opinions on this.
1: Hey, Shania, I'm so glad you bring this topic up. Yes, I think for courtesy-wise, not a rule, but it's a good courtesy that if somebody's holding a door for you and you're still a distant away, yes, please pick up your pace. And I would like to extend by also sharing this part about door courtesy. If the door opens outward and you happen to be the one standing outside, I think it is better that you hold the door for the person to come out. And when the person comes out, it is also a courtesy, not a rule, that he or she holds the door for you so that you can walk in nicely. I think this is just two ways, right?
0: I completely agree, Kimberly. Thank you for this. Thank you for validating me, because I thought that I was being unreasonable for a little bit. Like, you know, if somebody's holding the door open, yes, pick up your pace a little. I think that's kind of social etiquette, right? We're not asking for a full-on sprint, okay? We're not expecting you to suddenly channel your inner Olympian and then start running towards the door. But maybe a little shuffle, maybe a slight power walk, you know, just some acknowledgement that you recognize another nice human being standing there awkwardly with one arm stretched out waiting for you. Because when you don't speed up at all, that's when it starts to get a little bit weird, you know? So I think we've established one unspoken rule here today. If you see someone ahead of you holding the door open, you don't have to run, but at least activate what I'd call the polite power walk.
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5: 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Ariana Grande, Hate That I Made You Love Me. Vespa and Becky G, Lemonade. Bebe Rexha and David Guetta, Sad Girls. 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
7: We've been hearing so many inspiring stories from Singaporeans about their favorite Australian memories. 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
7: Here's Darren.
9: 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So cute, and the heart just melted in Western Australia.
7: 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Hey, you should really start planning a holiday down under soon. 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
3: Heavy departure traffic at Woodlands Checkpoint due to tailback from Malaysia. Delays are expected and motorists are advised to check traffic conditions before embarking on their journey. Follow ICA Facebook for more updates.
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0: Looks like we got a lot of vehicle breakdowns happening right now on the SLE towards BKE. We got one there after Woodlands Avenue 2. Also on the AYE towards Tuas, vehicle breakdown after Normanton Park. Avoid lane 5. If you see anything else, let me know on WhatsApp. That's 88550-920. Keep your eyes on the roads, your hands on your steering wheels, and your ears to KISS 92.
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0: 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Here's what happened.
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2: 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Spin me, baby. Spin me hard. Ooh.
3: What doesn't work for you that seems to work for everyone else?
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3: Marriage!
4: Clearly!
5: Well.
3: And pipakao.
4: And pipakao. Oh, wow.
5: God, that's very random. Okay. Tim?
4: Pochai pills. You know, like you're supposed to take them and supposed to keep everything in. For me, no, everything comes out. In fact, I'm shooting them out like machine gun. Pew, pew, pew, pew, pew.
5: Ew.
4: What about you?
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0: Don't miss the big show with Glenn, Angel and Tim. 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
2: These are your news headlines. I'm Joshua Vong. Singapore is working with software giant Microsoft to explore ways to access frontier AI models for safety and security testing. This follows global concerns over the ability of AI firm Anthropic's latest Claude Mythos preview model to uncover software vulnerabilities and engineer exploits. The Infocom Media Development Authority and Microsoft will jointly develop ways to test and assess AI models, including how safely they can operate across different languages. Both parties will also exchange information on best practices and governance frameworks. China has urged the US to reverse its labeling of China's top firms as military companies. It has threatened forceful countermeasures if Washington does not comply. Beijing has accused the US of using national security as a pretext to curb the development of Chinese firms. The Pentagon had blacklisted major Chinese companies, including tech giants Alibaba and Baidu, earlier this week. China says the move ignores broader China-US trade ties, undermines the global economic order, threatens supply chain stability, while harming the rights of Chinese enterprises. Elon Musk has become the world's first trillionaire after SpaceX raised a record $75 billion in its IPO on Thursday. Along with Tesla and the rest of his properties, Musk's net worth will exceed $1.1 trillion after the stock began trading yesterday. His stake in SpaceX alone is worth roughly $866 billion. The second richest person is Alphabet co-founder Larry Page, who is worth around $300 billion. In the US, security concerns are mounting as a major surveillance law is set to expire as the World Cup gets underway. A key provision for the Foreign Intelligence Surveillance Act, Section 702, expires at midnight on June 12, after the House of Representatives and Senate failed to pass a short-term extension. The law allows U.S. spy agencies to collect communications of foreign targets overseas without a warrant. FBI Director Kash Patel said earlier that foiling terrorist attacks during the World Cup is its top priority. One of the largest U.S. sporting events ever held, the World Cup will be co-hosted in 11 U.S. cities, and millions of international visitors are expected. And finally, turning to the World Cup, Brazil says Neymar will miss its first World Cup group stage match against Morocco due to a calf injury. Coach Carlo Ancelotti said the all-time leading scorer is working hard to be fit again and hopes he can return to full training next week. Neymar last played in mid-May in a Brazilian league match for his club Santos and missed all of Brazil's World Cup tune-ups due to his injury. The match, on Sunday morning Singapore time, is the only one at the group stage pitting two teams currently in the top 10 of the FIFA World Rankings.
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3: What's up? It's your girl Shania with you this weekend. I hope you've had a fantastic Saturday so far. Gonna be taking you through this final hour all the way till 3 p.m. Now, we're gonna be talking about one of the hottest shows of the moment. I've seen so much hype about this on social media. It's called Off Campus. If you're a fan or if you're not, let me know your thoughts on WhatsApp 88550920. More coming up on that in just a while. We're looking forward to music from JP Cooper. We got some Travis Scott, a little something from Ariana Grande as well coming up for you. But right now, setting the mood right this new hour, it's Ava Max, Kings and Queens on Kiss 92.

0: It's your girl, Shania, with you. We got Missy Elliott and Ciara on the playlist there. It's Lose Control on Kiss 92. You know, speaking of losing control, that's exactly what the world has been doing. Everybody's been so obsessed with this one show. Want to give a big shout out to Emily, to Melissa, and Pat, who actually guessed this right on a WhatsApp earlier. We're talking about the phenomenon that is Off Campus. You know, when everybody keeps talking about one same show and you're like, no, not me. I'm not going to fall for the hype. Yeah, that was me a couple of weeks ago because my social media feed has been absolutely flooded with clips from Off Campus. Every other TikTok was an edit, every other comment section screaming about the cast. So it is actually based hugely on a popular book series by Elle Kennedy. And I was just determined, okay, to resist the hype of the show. At that point, I had seen so many spoilers online. Like, I know who's supposed to end up together. I know the scenes everybody's obsessed with. So eventually, I caved. And I thought, okay, fine. Let me see what all this fuss is about. So I have started watching a little bit of the show. Now, I haven't seen enough to give you a full review, but I will admit, I kind of get it. I kind of understand now. I don't know if it's the chemistry or the college drama, or the plot, you know, the whole hockey player romance thing, or the fact that everyone on this show is just ridiculously good looking, but I can see why the internet has collectively lost our minds over it. But clearly I'm not alone, because this show has become one of Prime Video's biggest launches ever. It's pulled in massive viewership numbers worldwide, and we already have gotten the announcement that it's been renewed for another season. So I need to know now, what is a show that you initially absolutely refused to watch because of the hype, but then ended up loving anyway? Because there are actually so many shows that I initially resisted watching but ended up being such a fan of. So let me know on WhatsApp, 88550920, what that show is for you. Because, you know, sometimes going with the crowd isn't such a bad thing.
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0: Skies are going to be mostly cloudy for the rest of the day, but expect thundery showers over in northern, eastern, and western parts of Singapore in the late evening. Temperatures ranging from 34 degrees to 25 degrees Celsius.

0: Kiss 92, all the great songs in one place. Shania with you. Now, I literally just got the craziest WhatsApp message from one of our listeners. Shout out to Rix, who is clearly very ahead of the game today, okay? He's just sent me a WhatsApp out of nowhere, and he goes, "So, what's for dinner, Shania?" I'm like, huh? I had to check the time to double check that I wasn't wrong about this. So I replied him back word for word, and I said, "It's like 2 p.m. in the afternoon, my friend." Because I don't know about you, okay, but I am definitely still in lunch mode. I haven't eaten my lunch yet. I usually do that after the show on Saturdays. So thinking about dinner now is way too forward thinking for me. But you know, Rix is not wrong. He did say that, you know, Shania, in a couple of hours, we are going to be thinking about food again. Like, that's just how life works. And then he hit me with this, with like words of wisdom. He goes, "It's probably easier to and better to figure it out now than later." And I'm like, wow, okay, you know what? You make sense. Suspiciously responsible behavior for a 2 p.m. conversation. But now, I need help because this has completely derailed my lunch plans now. Now I'm like, fair point. Is it too late for me to go get a full lunch? Or should I eat something light and then have a heavier dinner after that? I don't know. Do I stick to my usual Saturday ritual? Which, by the way, my safe choice, my loyal companion, usually is 麻辣香锅, 中辣, okay? That's always the one I go back to. But should I be adventurous today and actually try something new? Should I go super soupy? Should I go with something comforting? Something light? I don't know. Tell me. I'm handing my food choices over to you now, okay? Do I stick with my usual mala, or is today the day I break the cycle and try something new? Help a girl make a decision. Drop it to me on WhatsApp, 88550-920.
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4: Michael Jackson, Chicago. Ariana Grande, "Hate That I Made You Love."

It is Shania with you on Kiss 92 on the playlist there. We got Ariana Grande's Hate That I Made You Love Me. You know, honestly, I think that song kind of sums up how I feel about a lot of TV shows nowadays. Because you know those shows that everyone keeps hyping up? You try your best to resist. You really do. You tell yourself, no, I'm not falling for it again. I'm not getting emotionally attached to another 12-season commitment or 16-episode commitment when it comes to K-dramas. But somehow, we always cave. And then the next thing you know, you are like 7 episodes in, you're fully invested, and then you are recommending it to people. So earlier, I asked you, what is that one show that you absolutely refused to watch because of all the hype, but then you ended up loving anyways? And you guys did not disappoint. We have so many replies over here on WhatsApp. We have Eng Wei who messaged in and said, that show for me is Friends. What? As in, are you kidding? You never watched Friends until many, many years later. Okay, Eng Wei says that initially she resisted the hype because how could a show that old still be this good, right? But after watching it, she gets the hype. And honestly, same, Eng Wei. I understand. It just works. There's something about that show that is just comforting, you know? And I haven't been able to find that same feel in any other series since. So I'm with you on that. Friends will always be a classic for me. Okay, we have Aloysius who says, I watched Grey's Anatomy. I initially didn't want to because I couldn't believe a show could go on for that many seasons. I felt that, Aloysius. You know, okay, I started watching Grey's Anatomy as well. I never finished it purely because at some point I felt like I needed a spreadsheet to start tracking what everybody was doing in the show. You know, everybody was dating one another in the hospital. Like, come on, we're get back to saving lives. But at the same time, you know, I will say the earlier seasons of Grey's Anatomy, though, so good. Dare I say, way better than anything after, like, season 8. And I know that I'm not alone on that one, okay? And then Brandon over on WhatsApp comes in and says, Game of Thrones is that show for me. At first, I didn't understand the hype, but I heard the DJs on Kiss 92, talking about it back in the day, and that's how I got into it. And he says it was absolutely worth the many hours spent. So yeah, I guess a moral of the story, we all pretend we are above the hype, but that is until the hype wins. Honestly, I have so many other shows on my to watch list. Not enough hours to complete that. K-I-S-S. Okay, I think.

0: 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It's Charmaine Pua on The Kiss Cafe. 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
2: A traffic update from ICA. Heavy departure traffic at Woodlands Checkpoint due to tailback from Malaysia. Delays are expected and motorists are advised to check traffic conditions before embarking on their journey. Follow ICA Facebook for more updates.
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4: Okay, lots of roadworks happening this weekend. On the AYE towards MCE, we got roadworks there before Tuas West Road. And also on the ECP towards City at Ophir Road entrance. If you see anything else, let me know on WhatsApp, 88550920. Keep your eyes on the roads, your hands on your steering wheels, and your ears to KISS 92. Right now for some positive energy coming through. This is American Authors. 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
1: I know you moved on to someone new. 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

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I thought you didn't know where my last name, but that changed. 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And every once in a while, I start texting, write a paragraph, but then I delete the message. Think about you like a pastime.

0: These days. Mia Rudimental and Jess Glynn with These Days on Kiss 92. It's a girl, Shania, with you. Thank you so much for hanging out with me this Saturday. It's time for me to pop on out the studio. Going to be passing the mic on over to Kim, who is sitting in for Nat Cole this week. Now, I've been on air with you as well, keeping you company on the Sunset Sessions all through Monday to Friday, and I'm going to be back on air tomorrow, Sunday, with you 3 to 7, and as well as on Monday, covering for Yumiko as well on the Sunset Sessions then. In the meantime, you can find me on Instagram, on TikTok for the random shenanigans that happen. And trust me, there's always a lot going on and you will not be bored. Whether you're going to be taking it chill or you have lots of errands to be running this weekend, I hope you have a fabulous time ahead. And I'm going to check in with you tomorrow real soon. Signing off, it's been your girl, Shania. See ya. And I'll see ya.
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7: 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It's fine. No. It's all right. Yeah, keep it hidden, please.
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8: A traffic update from ICA. Heavy departure traffic at Woodlands Checkpoint due to tailback from Malaysia. Delays are expected and motorists are advised to check traffic conditions before embarking on their journey. Follow ICA Facebook for more updates.
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2: These are your news headlines. I'm Joshua Vong. U.S. forces have shot down multiple Iranian attack drones heading towards the Strait of Hormuz. According to sources, the drones had posed a threat to commercial traffic. The latest attacks come hours after the U.S. and Iran signaled that they are close to reaching an agreement to end the war. A senior U.S. official says both sides have agreed on the wording in a peace memorandum, and Washington expects to sign an initial deal in the coming days. Sources say the deal calls for reopening the Strait of Hormuz and lifting the U.S. blockade on Iranian ports. Meanwhile, a Reuters report says that the United Arab Emirates has agreed to unlock billions of dollars for Iran after weeks of Iranian attacks on the Gulf Arab state. Sources say the UAE has agreed to release between 10 to 20 billion U.S. dollars in return for a halt to Iranian attacks on the UAE. It is not known if the funds belong to the Gulf state or are from blocked Iranian accounts in the UAE banking system. An official says the transfer of funds was meant to ease tensions and foster peace. Elon Musk is under fire once again after researchers said posts he amplified about anti-immigrant unrest in Belfast generated more than 115 million views on X. Police later charged a Sudanese national, Hadi Aludeed, with attempted murder. The Center for Countering Digital Hate said posts by Musk, Tommy Robinson, and Rupert Lowe attracted more than 115 million views, with Musk accounting for 64 million. Researchers also identified more than 3,900 comments calling for violence against immigrants. The findings coincided with Musk becoming the world's first trillionaire. In local news, Singapore's leaders have expressed condolences following the death of Thai princess Bajrakitayaba Mahidol. The princess died on June 11th at the age of 47 after being in a coma since 2022. President Tharman Shanmugaratnam, Prime Minister Lawrence Wong and Foreign Minister Vivian Balakrishnan sent letters to their Thai counterparts. President Tharman said the princess was renowned for her sense of justice and humanitarian work, including support for the Thai Red Cross Society and children's healthcare initiatives. Mr. Wong highlighted her work as a prosecutor, diplomat, and advocate for women's rights. Dr. Balakrishnan said her advocacy for justice, the rule of law, and women's rights was recognized by the United Nations. And finally, in World Cup news, FIFA President Gianni Infantino has come under pressure after 15 members of Iran's Football Federation were denied visas to attend the World Cup in the US. The visa issues forced Iran to move its training base from Arizona to Tijuana in Mexico, with players receiving visas only 10 days before their opening match against New Zealand. Separately, police in Kansas City are investigating the theft of England training equipment, including balls and boots, ahead of the team's arrival. England's World Cup preparations have been disrupted after the equipment was stolen from a vehicle transporting gear to the team's base in Kansas City.
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5: It's Kim hanging out with you this Saturday afternoon, taking over for Ned while she's settling some family business, sending some love her way. If you have not made any plans this weekend, let me handle that for you. I know we all spend a lot of time and energy on the weekdays planning for our work, planning for our family commitments. Let me tell you what's happening in and around Singapore so you can make some plans to spend the weekend well. As always, got some great tunes here for you on the station this hour. I want to play you something new coming our way from Bebe Rexha and David Guetta. It's called Sad Girls, but you know, I don't feel that you can be sad when you hear a track like this. Do you know what I mean? How about a throwback from Mary J. Blige as well? That's always a fun one to sing along to. Also, she was in Singapore a few months ago, performed at the Art Science Museum. I'm talking about Sienna Spiro. Her track Material Lover is coming up in a few minutes. Come with you right now. I want to start the hour off bringing you something from Calvin Harris and Rihanna. This is What You Came For. Thanks for tuning in to Kiss 92. Baby.

Lost Frequencies featuring Tom Gregory on that one with Die. If you're listening to Kiss 92, all the great songs in one place. Kim here with you in place of Nat Coe this afternoon. Since we just came out of a song called Dive, let me talk about this new submarine.

0: in a submarine, right? And that you're going deeper and deeper and deeper into whatever substrata, however deep the ocean goes. As I was reading this, right, again, this is just text. I was looking at the article, no images, no videos. I just felt this overwhelming feeling of claustrophobia. Like my palm, even now, as I'm talking about it, my palms, my feet are sweating. It's just so terrifying for me to think about being just at the bottom of the ocean with all of that around you. In fact, did you see horror movies are number one at the cinemas right now, right? We're coming up with all these scary activities in Singapore. That really shows you how comfortable we are here. We pay money to freak ourselves out.
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3: If you're in the northern, eastern or western parts of Singapore, look out for heavy rain in the late afternoon. Temperatures today between 25 and 34 degrees Celsius.
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0: Troy Sivan, Feeling the Rush here on KISS 92. All the great songs in one place. It's Kim with you on your Saturday afternoon, telling you all about the things that you can do in and around Singapore. Of course, I would be completely remiss to not bring up the World Cup. Yes, it is World Cup season. Even myself, my friends, people who don't usually watch football, we just want to get excited. You know, it's just fun to be a part of something that the whole world is a part of. So we're texting each other saying, oh, do you want to watch at our Tampines Hub? You want to go to a bar at 3 a.m. in the morning? So two nights ago, actually yesterday morning, 3 a.m. was the first match of this World Cup season. So 2 days before that, meaning Thursday night, people were already gathering for that first match, Mexico versus South Africa. As we sometimes forget, we have a wonderful diaspora here in Singapore of people from all over the world. So of course we have expats from Mexico, from South Africa living here. And there was this huge party at Chimes where amazingly the ambassadors for both countries came down and they were like bantering, you know, saying, oh, we're going to win. You're going to win. Let's see what happens. I heard people were partying at Chimes from 7 p.m. on Thursday night all the way until the match started at 3 a.m. And then they continued to watch. So what a party that was. But I just want to take some time to tell you about something that I saw online. I want to give them a shout out, right? Because as we're in the middle of all this celebration about football and sports and the World Cup and all that, we forget that people still need assistance even during times of joy, right? Not everyone is having a good time all the time. And we can sort of let that pass us by when we're focused on other things. So I want to give a shout out to Minds. Minds, they work, of course, with people with intellectual disabilities. They're running pop-ups all across June. So for example, today, tomorrow, I believe, they also have sessions at Safra Punggol and the National Library. They're asking you to make a donation of a certain amount. And if you hit that certain amount, you'll be given this plain white football. So whoever you're with, yourself, your family, your friends, you can paint on that football, make it your very own special memento of this World Cup season in 2026. And that money that you donate goes towards supporting people with intellectual disabilities and their caregivers. Pretty awesome stuff.
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3: Michael Jackson, Chicago. Ariana Grande, Hate That I Made You Love Me. Espa and Becky G, Lemonade. Baby Rexha and David Guetta, Sad Girls. 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

0: Imagine Dragons, it's time here on Kiss 92. All the great songs in one place. Kim with you on your Saturday afternoon, telling you about this thing that's happening that's really trying to make fashion a more inclusive space in Singapore. Okay, so my weight has gone up and down, right, over the years, but I've never been plus size. And I've noticed that for anyone who's into fashion, for example, if you want to wear something beyond the basics, beyond the functional pieces of clothing for the office, if you want to do something a bit funky, I noticed that the sizes at these fashion places don't really go beyond a certain point. I know there are some brands that do plus-sized outfits, but it does seem like a bit more of a struggle to look trendy if you're a certain size. We just have to admit that that's true, right? My friend was telling me about this event that she's putting on. She's a bit of an influencer. Her name is Matilda. If you follow her online on Instagram and social media and all that, you've probably seen her lovely stuff. She told us a few days ago that she's running this event called the Inclusive Thrift Market. So here she is to tell us a little bit more.
1: Hey, I'm Matilda, and I don't know about you, but I have so much trouble trying to thrift clothes in Singapore as a mid-sized girly. So I've decided to host the Inclusive Thrift Market that is boasting sizes from XS to plus size, happening this weekend on 13th and 14th June at the Fashion Pulpit.
0: Yeah, so you know, I just want to say to anyone going down who feels like you struggle to find something to wear that looks nice and not just functional, I hope you find something lovely there. And thank you to Matilda and all the other influencers who are involved in putting this out. This is awesome. Don't touch that
2: down. All the great songs in one place.
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2: 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A traffic update from ICA. Heavy departure traffic at Woodlands Checkpoint due to tailback from Malaysia. Delays are expected and motorists are advised to check traffic conditions before embarking on their journey. Follow ICA Facebook for more updates.
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0: Nelly Furtado with Man Eater here on Kiss 92. All the great songs in one place. You're on Tea Time with Kim right now, taking over for Nat Ko for today. My goodness, I can't even tell you how confused but also excited I was when I opened up my Instagram and I saw this news. I've been a huge Disney Park fan since I was a kid. My parents made the terrible move of introducing me to Disney Parks at a very impressionable age. And then after that, every year they would say, "Where do you want to go?" I'll say, "Disneyland." And that's been happening for the past 20 plus years. Even now, when I'm an adult, I love Disneyland. I was very surprised to see this happening. Disneyland is a completely family-friendly experience, right? We think of, I don't know, your Winnie the Poohs and your nice Disney princesses and your castles. When you go there, you don't really expect a hardcore punk experience. I just read that Walt Disney World Hollywood Studios, so that is the one in Orlando, ironically not near Hollywood in California, but the one in Orlando with the 5 or 6 different Disney parks, that theme park has just added a new ride. It's called the Disney Muppet Rock and Roller Coaster. So the storyline of this ride is that the Muppets, right, they're in this band, and as you go through, you realize that they're late for their gig, and that's why the roller coaster goes fast, because they're trying to rush with the Muppets to their gig. But the songs that play in your ear as the roller coaster is going on are songs like this. Paramore, they've got Avril Lavigne. They've got Muse on the ride. My Chemical Romance plays as well. They've even got a cover of a Foo Fighters song. It's crazy. I cannot believe that this is happening as an official ride in Disneyland. It makes me so happy because it helps me to feel like my generation, people who grew up in the 90s, are the new target audience for Disney, and that means that things will be created for us. Hopefully, funnily enough, not the kids, huh?
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7: A traffic update from ICA. Heavy departure traffic at Woodlands Checkpoint due to tailback from Malaysia. Delays are expected and motorists are advised to check traffic conditions before embarking on their journey. Follow ICA Facebook for more updates.
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2: These are your news headlines. I'm Joshua Vong. The United States and Iran say they are close to an agreement to end the war, with both sides having agreed on the wording of an initial deal expected to be signed in the coming days. The proposed agreement would reopen the Strait of Hormuz and lift the U.S. naval blockade on Iranian ports. Iranian Foreign Minister Abbas Araghchi said the agreement showed Iran had emerged stronger from the conflict. But hours after the breakthrough, U.S. forces shot down multiple Iranian attack drones heading towards the Strait of Hormuz. A source said the drones posed a threat to commercial shipping. Meanwhile, an Iran-linked hacker group claims to have breached the drones of the U.S. Federal Bureau of Investigation. It has also threatened to target the World Cup, which will be hosted across Canada, Mexico, and the U.S. until July 19th. An intelligence organization monitoring jihadist groups published a statement from the group, claiming it has had access to images and suspects captured by FBI drones for months. The FBI is deploying drones around the World Cup stadiums to protect against unauthorized aircraft. Drone flights will be banned over U.S. stadiums hosting matches, as well as those over fan events co-hosted by the three countries. A U.S. federal judge has rejected a bid to stop the removal of President Donald Trump's name from the Kennedy Center in Washington. Judge Christopher Cooper ruled that only Congress has the authority to rename the John F. Kennedy Center for the Performing Arts and ordered Mr. Trump's name removed by June 12. The Kennedy Center's board and the Justice Department appealed the decision but failed to secure a stay. Workers began erecting scaffolding outside the venue after the ruling, while Mr. Trump's name was removed from the center's website earlier this week. A further appeal remains pending. Elon Musk has become the world's first trillionaire after SpaceX raised a record $75 billion in its IPO on Thursday. Along with Tesla and the rest of his properties, Musk's net worth will exceed $1.1 trillion after the stock began trading yesterday. His stake in SpaceX alone is worth roughly $866 billion. The second richest person is Alphabet co-founder Larry Page, who is worth around $300 billion. And finally, in sports news, the Premier League has clarified that pulling an opponent's hair will not automatically result in a red card next season. Under updated refereeing guidelines, players will be sent off only if hair pulling involves excessive force or brutality. Deliberate incidents without excessive force will be punished with a yellow card. The Premier League also said referees will take a stricter approach to holding offences and place greater emphasis on protecting goalkeepers.
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5: And it's Kim spending time with you on your Saturday afternoon while Nat's away. My job is to sit here until 7 p.m. and make sure that you enjoy the best that music has to offer these days. For example, this one from BTS. If you're trying to get concert tickets to that big blowout show in December at the National Stadium, I'm crossing my fingers for you. I know that the queues to get in were crazy. I heard that someone's queue number was 1 million. At that point, just, you know, maybe try again next year or something. But of course, be careful of scalpers if you're trying that. This song, we label it as fresh on the station this week, but it's not a new song. Of course, that's the unmistakable voice of Michael Jackson. The song is called Chicago. It was originally recorded in 1999, released after his death in 2014 on the album Escape. Now surging in popularity, of course, because of that biopic featuring his nephew, Jafar Jackson. Michael, if you caught it in cinemas, you know that it's been causing a lot of his old songs to come back in popularity, rightfully so. Also got something for you on the way from Linka. She always reminds me a little bit of Lily Allen, that cheeky, kind of goofy melodies that she sings. It's Kim with you until 7 p.m. tonight. Right now, something for the Stranger Things fans. If you love Steve Harrington, this is actor Joe Keery in his musician era, better known in music as simply Joe. This is his track, End of Beginning, on KISS 92.

Echo Smith with Cool Kids. That's one of those songs that was just playing anywhere and everywhere, huh, the past few years. It's Kim with you here on Tea Time, taking over for Natco for this weekend. Thanks for hanging out. Did you see this news report that came out, I think yesterday? No, today. Today, the news report came out today saying that yesterday, the 12th of June, 2026, was the coldest day in Singapore

When I first step into any Grab, Gojek, Tata ride, I step into the car and something happens that I want to adjust. It is not the driver's fault. It is my fault. But I feel I cannot be the only person that feels this way. Drivers, give me a moment to go off and gather my thoughts because I want to tell you how I feel.

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2: If you're in the northern, eastern or western parts of Singapore, look out for heavy rain in the late afternoon. Temperatures today between 25 and 34 degrees Celsius.
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0: Artemas with a track that blew up on TikTok a few years ago. Now it's a regular on radio stations all across the world. It's called I Like the Way You Kiss Me here on Kiss 92. All the great songs in one place. It's Kim here with you. A few minutes ago, I told you that I've been having some feelings whenever I step into private hire cars or taxis. Doesn't matter. This is something that brings me a lot of comfort, okay? Knowing that no matter how weird my feelings may be about something, I know that if I say it out loud, there will be someone somewhere in Singapore that feels exactly the same way I do. So this is what I'm talking about, okay? Hear me out, hear me out. When I step into a private hire car or a taxi, I always start off by being friendly. I say, hello, uncle, auntie, hello, thank you for picking me up. And then usually the driver will say, oh, are you heading to this destination? Is this right? And I'll be like, yes, yes, that's right. Thank you very much for checking, right? I put down my bag and I promise you, the first thing I do once I slide in is I put on my seatbelt. Yeah. But, there are some drivers who are very fast with their instructions, right? It's probably just a habit in their head to rattle off, okay, where's your destination? Are you this person? Okay, let's go close the door. Okay, please put on your seatbelt. So before I can even make a move to put that seatbelt on, the driver will say, ma'am, please put on your seatbelt. I cannot explain to you, but every time a person tells me to put on my seatbelt before I have the chance to, it makes me feel like a bad person. Do you know what I mean? It makes me feel like now, you think that I'm only putting on my seatbelt because you asked me to. You don't know that I'm actually a very responsible person. I would have done it anyway. So what I'm asking is for drivers to please count 30 seconds in your head. And then if the person is not moving, then say, please put on your seatbelt. Let us prove to you that we also have safety on our minds. I'm just joking. Thank you, drivers, for always reminding us.
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7: These are your news headlines. I'm Joshua Vong. The United States and Iran say they are close to an agreement to end the war, with both sides having agreed on the wording of an initial deal expected to be signed in the coming days. The proposed agreement would reopen the Strait of Hormuz and lift the U.S. naval blockade on Iranian ports. Iranian Foreign Minister Abbas Araghchi said the agreement showed Iran had emerged stronger from the conflict. But hours after the breakthrough, U.S. forces shot down multiple Iranian attack drones heading towards the Strait of Hormuz. A source said the drones posed a threat to commercial shipping. Meanwhile, an Iran-linked hacker group claims to have breached the drones of the U.S. Federal Bureau of Investigation. It has also threatened to target the World Cup, which will be hosted across Canada, Mexico, and the U.S. until July 19th. An intelligence organization monitoring jihadist groups published a statement from the group, claiming it has had access to images and suspects captured by FBI drones for months. The FBI is deploying drones around the World Cup stadiums to protect against unauthorized aircraft. Drone flights will be banned over US stadiums hosting matches, as well as those over fan events co-hosted by the three countries. A US federal judge has rejected a bid to stop the removal of President Donald Trump's name from the Kennedy Center in Washington. Judge Christopher Cooper ruled that only Congress has the authority to rename the John F. Kennedy Center for the Performing Arts and ordered Mr. Trump's name removed by June 12. The Kennedy Center's board and the Justice Department appealed the decision but failed to secure a stay. Workers began erecting scaffolding outside the venue after the ruling, while Mr. Trump's name was removed from the center's website earlier this week. A further appeal remains pending. Elon Musk has become the world's first trillionaire after SpaceX raised a record $75 billion in its IPO on Thursday. Along with Tesla and the rest of his properties, Musk's net worth will exceed $1.1 trillion after the stock began trading yesterday. His stake in SpaceX alone is worth roughly $866 billion. The second richest person is Alphabet co-founder Larry Page, who is worth around $300 billion. And finally, in sports news, the Premier League has clarified that pulling an opponent's hair will not automatically result in a red card next season. Under updated refereeing guidelines, players will be sent off only if hair pulling involves excessive force or brutality. Deliberate incidents without excessive force will be punished with a yellow card. The Premier League also said referees will take a stricter approach to holding offences and place greater emphasis on protecting goalkeepers.
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Christina Perry with Human here on Kiss 92. All the great songs in one place. Usually it's Nat Coe here with you on Tea Time. Today it's Kim taking over until 7 p.m. Happy to be hanging out with you. Got a question for you right now. For anyone who's lived overseas, what is the hardest ingredient or Singapore dish to get wherever you are in the world? I've heard pandan leaves are like impossible to get in supermarkets. When I go overseas, the hardest thing for me to find, you know, you got fried rice, you got Thai food overseas, you've got things like, I don't know, Singapore noodles. If you go to certain Chinese restaurants, they will have a dish called Singapore noodles. It never tastes like Singapore noodles. I always find that hardest to find. I'm always craving a mee goreng or a Hokkien mee when I'm overseas. A roti prata as well. The closest is roti canai, of course, Malaysia, you know, legendary roti canai. But everywhere else, a roti doesn't taste like roti canai or roti prata. Yeah, please drop me a WhatsApp, 88550920. I'd love to know if you have that experience of living and working overseas for a certain period of time, what the hardest Singaporean dish or ingredient is to have when you're there. This Singaporean man, Jameson Wong is his name. He has founded a business around this concept, knowing that people struggle to find Singaporean food overseas. So what he's done is he works with local hawkers to freeze their products. So things like laksa, mee pok, fish balls, things that are hard to get when we're in certain places. He freezes them and he stocks them in supermarkets overseas. His products have been in Australian supermarkets since 2024. This year, they're going to be moving into the US as well. As I was reading about this, right, it was actually their tagline that caught my eye. I burst out laughing when I read it. Are you ready? The tagline for this business is, "Stop asking your relatives to smuggle laksa in their luggage."

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4: 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Also, KPE towards TPE, another vehicle broken down at Hollis Link exit. 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

0: Kobe Kylie with Try here on Kiss 92. All the great songs in one place. You're with Kim right now on Tea Time. I just had to pop back in to say thank you to all of our private hire drivers and taxi drivers who are WhatsApping in to educate me on something that I didn't know was happening. So I want to say hello to Daniel. I want to say hello to Eddie. And of course, I want to say a big hello and a thank you to Kelvin. All of them texted in to explain why drivers immediately tell us to put on our seatbelts right after we step in the car. So I was joking saying that, oh, it makes me feel like a bad person, right? It makes me feel like, oh, I would have put it on. Don't need to tell me. But actually, let's show some compassion to our drivers because Kelvin, thank you very much for sharing this story. Apparently, there was a court case where a passenger tried to sue a driver saying the driver did not give him time to put on a seatbelt before an accident happened. He told the judge that, oh, he needs 10 to 20 seconds to put on his seatbelt. But the judge said, no, by right, drivers are not allowed to move, right? Or press pickup when the passenger is not ready. And you are only considered ready when you put on your seatbelt. So thanks very much, Kelvin, for bringing that up. Daniel and everyone else who WhatsApped in, Eddie as well. Thanks for telling me so that we all know now we have to put it on immediately. There's no such thing as, you know, driver drives off for 30 seconds and then we put it on. Let's do that for the safety of everyone.
1: 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This is Kiss 92. Here's what happened.
2: We've been having so much fun
1: on the big show. It's Glenn's Naughty Wheel. Spin me, baby. Spin me hard. Ooh.
3: Better be naughty.
4: Not really, no. Well, but it could be. What's the one thing in your house you don't think anyone else has? I have a love blanket.
3: What's a love blanket? Yeah. What is that?
4: It's something you just put over the bed and, you know, I mean, it's waterproof and everything.
3: Oh. Is that like a tarpaulin type of thing? Sort of blue sheets.
4: No, it's very nice. It's very soft. It's a magic blanket.
3: It's a magic love blanket.
4: It's a love blanket.
3: And it also takes off when the time is right.
4: Hey, next time you girls come over to my house, I'll show you
3: my love blanket. It's fine. No. It's all right. Yeah, keep it hidden, please.
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2: These are your news headlines. I'm Joshua Vong. Elon Musk has become the world's first trillionaire after SpaceX raised a record $75 billion in its IPO on Thursday. Along with Tesla and the rest of his properties, his net worth will exceed $1.1 trillion after the stock began trading yesterday. His stake in SpaceX alone is worth roughly $866 billion. The second richest person is Alphabet co-founder Larry Page, who is worth around $300 billion. A Reuters report says that the United Arab Emirates has agreed to unlock billions of dollars for Iran after weeks of Iranian attacks on the Gulf Arab state. Sources say the UAE has agreed to release between $10 to $20 billion in return for a halt to Iranian attacks on the kingdom. It is not known if the funds belong to the Gulf state or are from blocked Iranian accounts in the UAE banking system. An official says the transfer of funds was meant to ease tensions and foster peace. Hundreds of mourners gathered at Bangkok's Grand Palace to pay their respects to Princess Bajra Kitiyaba Mahidol. The king's eldest daughter died on June 11th at the age of 47, after spending more than 3 years in a coma caused by a cardiac condition. Her body was due to be transferred from Chulalongkorn Hospital to the Grand Palace as part of royal funeral procedures. The government has ordered flags to fly at half mast for 15 days and instructed state officials to wear black. Meanwhile, Singapore's leaders have expressed condolences to the princess. President Tharman Shanmugaratnam, Prime Minister Lawrence Wong and Foreign Minister Vivian Balakrishnan sent letters to their Thai counterparts. President Tharman said the princess was renowned for her sense of justice and humanitarian work, including support for the Thai Red Cross Society and children's healthcare initiatives. Mr. Wong, meanwhile, highlighted her work as a prosecutor, diplomat and advocate for women's rights. Dr. Balakrishnan said her advocacy for justice, the rule of law and women's rights was recognized by the United Nations. And finally, at the World Cup, FIFA President Gianni Infantino has come under pressure after 15 members of Iran's Football Federation were denied visas to attend the tournament in the US. The visa issues forced Iran to move its training base from Arizona to Tijuana in Mexico, with players receiving visas just 10 days before their opening match with New Zealand. Meanwhile, police in Kansas City are investigating the theft of England training equipment, including balls and boots, from a vehicle transporting gear to the team's base. On the pitch, the United States beat Paraguay 4-1 in their Group D opener earlier today, with Flutter and Belogan scoring twice.
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5: I've always found the name of this show very funny. I love it. Usually it's Nat Koh who does this show, but tea time lasts 4 hours here on Kiss 92. I've been with you since 3 p.m., and I will be with you for 2 more hours until 7 p.m. So I hope you've been eating little bits of tea, little nibbles of cookies and all that for the past 2 hours, and then continue for the next 2 hours. That's what the name means. You just have to keep eating for 4 hours straight. Kim with you right now, bringing you music from the ladies this hour. Chapel Rowan on the way. Also, I've got something fresh for you on the station this week, coming away from Bella Kay. Only 20 years old, already making waves on the charts. That's her latest track, Stop, coming up real soon. Also, something from Christina Aguilera. That's also right around the corner. Right now, Neon Trees with Everybody Talks. Thanks for hanging out on KISS 92.

0: You're with Kim right now on Kiss 92. This is Tea Time. Thanks for hanging out. Let's talk about something. So by the time I was born, computers were just a part of our lives. I don't remember a time when I didn't have a computer at home. So I don't know if people were as upset about computers when they were a new thing as we are these days with AI, the latest and greatest technology. I notice in myself when I look around and I see an ad, a visual that's clearly made by AI, I just have this instant negative feeling. Whatever the content is about, doesn't matter. I'll give you an example, right? I was walking through Clementi Mall the other day and they were having this event that shopping malls sometimes have where they have all these different home-based businesses set up stalls on the first floor of the mall, right? So you can walk past, you can buy kuehs and nasi lemak and things like that. One of the stalls was a home-based Thai food business, and at first I was getting ready, you know, to buy a mango sticky rice tapao at home. Then I noticed that every piece of visual on their booth, so the flyers, the booth image, the poster above the person's head, everything was clearly made by AI. It was generated, and instantly I hadn't even tried the food yet. I hadn't even looked at the food actually. I just got angry, you know. I was thinking, why can't you hire a model? Why can't you just take a photo of even yourself as the stall owner? That will look better than AI. But then, you know, I kind of calmed down and I thought, this is a small business. Maybe in the past they wouldn't even have been able to afford visuals, so maybe AI helps them out. So I don't know, it's a strange situation. Bring this up because I saw how in Japan, these new AI apps are being developed to help parents out with something that I think we've been struggling with for generations. I don't think we've completely figured it out yet. I'll tell you more in a bit.
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2: If you're in the northern, eastern or western parts of Singapore, look out for heavy rain in the late afternoon. Temperatures today between 25 and 34 degrees Celsius.
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0: you. DJ Snake featuring Justin Bieber with Let Me Love You here on Kiss 92. All the great songs in one place. It's Kim here with you in place of Nat Ko for this Saturday afternoon. I want to ask parents to send me your thoughts right now. Send it over on WhatsApp 88550920. When your kid was a baby, before they could talk, over time, could you tell what your kid was trying to communicate to you? So when they were just wailing, just like, over time, do you learn? So this is a funny thing, right? I don't have kids, but I adopted two cats about a year ago. One of them is very vocal. At first, everything just sounds like a meow. It's meow this, meow that. But over time, I could kind of learn what he was saying. You know, I could tell when his meow is, please open the door. I could tell when his meow means, please wake up and feed me. It's a funny thing. So yeah, parents, please let me know how and at what point did you learn what your baby was trying to say. But over in Japan, AI apps are being developed to try to help new parents out with this. So the names of these apps are hilarious, by the way. One is called Awa Baby. One is called Baby Lingual. All of these apps are developed based on past research that has shown that babies do make different sounds depending on what exactly they're trying to communicate. So years before we even have the language to say, Mom, I'm hungry, Dad, I'm tired, the babies somehow naturally know how to change the way they make these sounds to communicate different things. And that's what the AI app is trying to do. So the idea is, if it's developed properly, parents can just hold the phone up to their baby. When the baby's making a sound, the app will translate it like a Google Translate and say, oh, your baby is hungry, your baby is tired. Pretty cool.
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4: These are your news headlines. I'm Joshua Vong. Elon Musk has become the world's first trillionaire after SpaceX raised a record $75 billion in its IPO on Thursday. Along with Tesla and the rest of his properties, his net worth will exceed $1.1 trillion after the stock began trading yesterday. His stake in SpaceX alone is worth roughly $866 billion. The second richest person is Alphabet co-founder Larry Page, who is worth around $300 billion. A Reuters report says that the United Arab Emirates has agreed to unlock billions of dollars for Iran after weeks of Iranian attacks on the Gulf Arab state. Sources say the UAE has agreed to release between $10 to $20 billion in return for a halt to Iranian attacks on the kingdom. It is not known if the funds belong to the Gulf state or are from blocked Iranian accounts in the UAE banking system. An official says the transfer of funds was meant to ease tensions and foster peace. Hundreds of mourners gathered at Bangkok's Grand Palace to pay their respects to Princess Bajra Kitayaba Mahidol. The king's eldest daughter died on June 11th at the age of 47, after spending more than 3 years in a coma caused by a cardiac condition. Her body was due to be transferred from Chulalongkorn Hospital to the Grand Palace as part of royal funeral procedures. The government has ordered flags to fly at half mast for 15 days and instructed state officials to wear black. Meanwhile, Singapore's leaders have expressed condolences to the princess. President Tharman Shanmugaratnam, Prime Minister Lawrence Wong and Foreign Minister Vivian Balakrishnan sent letters to their Thai counterparts. President Tharman said the princess was renowned for her sense of justice and humanitarian work, including support for the Thai Red Cross Society and children's healthcare initiatives. Mr. Wong, meanwhile, highlighted her work as a prosecutor, diplomat and advocate for women's rights. Dr. Balakrishnan said her advocacy for justice, the rule of law and women's rights was recognised by the United Nations. And finally, at the World Cup, FIFA President Gianni Infantino has come under pressure after 15 members of Iran's Football Federation were denied visas to attend the tournament in the US. The visa issues forced Iran to move its training base from Arizona to Tijuana in Mexico, with players receiving visas just 10 days before their opening match with New Zealand. Meanwhile, police in Kansas City are investigating the theft of England training equipment, including balls and boots, from a vehicle transporting gear to the team's base. On the pitch, the United States beat Paraguay 4-1 in their Group D opener earlier today, with Flodder and Balogun scoring twice.
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1: She's just become the youngest woman ever inducted into the Songwriters Hall of Fame at 36 years old. Taylor Swift making history again for the millionth time. You just heard her track Blank Space here on KISS 92. It's Kim here with you on Tea Time, taking over for Natco. A few days ago, we got the great news that a new batch of CDC vouchers was coming out early. So $500 extra, $250 for supermarket, $250 for hawkers and merchants. That came out. So if you haven't applied for it yet, please do. Don't let it run out. It's very helpful. Just saw a headline. This news just came out a few minutes ago saying that residents of a certain part of Singapore are going to get additional help. So this is an initiative that was put up by a grassroots organization committee in that area, an extra idea to try to help people out with discounts for stalls and shops in that particular space. Stay with me. I'm going to tell you exactly which part of Singapore I'm talking about, and hopefully this will be rolled out across the island soon.
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5: 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Ariana Grande, Hate That I Made You Love Me. Espa and Becky G, Lemonade. Bebe Rexha and David Guetta, Sad Girls. 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

0: Mariah Carey with her not-so-secret dig at her ex. Well, was he ever her ex? I don't know if it was ever confirmed. Eminem, obviously, that's what the song is about. It's called Obsessed. She even dresses like him in the music video, if you've ever seen it. You're here on Kiss 92, all the great songs in one place, with Kim right now. Okay, I was telling you about how a particular place in Singapore has some great news. Just came out a few minutes ago. I just read about this. So a few days ago, we received the latest batch of CDC vouchers. A great help to every single one of us. It's $500 for either hawkers and merchants or supermarkets. Residents of Pasir Ris Changi. Oh, you're going to be so happy. The Changi grassroots organizations have come together to announce that they're coming up with this thing called the Changi Delights Card. Nothing to do with Changi Airport. They hope to tackle residents' rising cost of living concerns by offering discounts at places on top of the help that we're already getting. So from what I understand, many supermarkets and some local businesses are already freezing the prices on certain essentials. Watson's, Guardians, I know a lot of those pharmacies are trying to do that to keep costs low. And then, of course, we have our CDC vouchers. And now the news is, if you live in Pasir Ris Changi and if you sign up for this Changi Delights card, you get to enjoy discounts at 27 for now. Neighborhood merchants ranging from eateries, childcare centers, even pet grooming and beauty salons. Yeah, as long as these merchants have the Changi Delights sticker on them, it means that you can enjoy discounts there. That's pretty awesome. I hope that this happens all around Singapore. That's great.
1: Here's what happened.
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3: It's Glenn's naughty wheel. Spin me, baby. Spin me hard. Ooh.
4: What doesn't work for you that seems to work for everyone else?
5: Hmm. What do you think?
4: Marriage!
5: Clearly.
6: Well,
4: and pipakau.
5: And pipakau. Oh, pipakau, wow.
6: That's very random. Okay. Tim?
5: Pochai pills. You know, like you're supposed to take them and it's supposed to keep everything in. 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In fact, I'm shooting them out like machine gun. Pew, pew, pew, pew, pew.
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2: These are your news headlines. I'm Joshua Vong. Singapore is working with software giant Microsoft to explore ways to access frontier AI models for safety and security testing. This follows global concerns over the ability of AI firm Anthropic's latest Claude Mythos preview model to uncover software vulnerabilities and engineer exploits. The IMDA will jointly develop ways to test and assess AI models, including how safely they operate across different languages. Both parties will also exchange information on best practices and governance frameworks. More than 100,000 Pasir Ris Changi residents will soon receive discounts of up to 50% under a new program aimed at easing cost of living pressures. The Changi Delights card offers discounts at 27 neighborhood merchants, including eateries, childcare centers, pet groomers, and beauty salons. Residents can apply for the card online and have it mailed to them, with more merchants expected to join in the coming months. The initiative comes as the Changi Care Store program expands to include eligible residents in Changi Village and Pulau Ubin, providing up to $20 worth of groceries each month. Police are searching for the driver of a car that skidded onto a pavement in Sengkang yesterday night. Officers were alerted to the incident along Sengkang East Drive towards Upper Serangoon Road at about 9:30 p.m. Police said the car is believed to have skidded before ending up on a grass patch beside a pedestrian path. The driver had left the scene before officers arrived. Efforts to trace the driver are ongoing and investigations are continuing. Moving to world news. U.S. President Donald Trump says American forces carried out a strike that killed the leader of Venezuelan prison gang Tren de Agoura. In a post on Truth Social last night, Mr. Trump said the military action was a coordinated effort with Venezuelan forces. He did not specify when the strike took place. Venezuela's Information Ministry has not commented on the strike. The Trump administration has repeatedly targeted the gang for their alleged involvement in criminal activities, including drug smuggling, human trafficking, and money laundering. Voters in Switzerland are deciding whether to impose a population cap of 10 billion people by 2050. With Switzerland's population already above 9.1 million, the proposal could force the government to curb immigration within 4 years if current growth rates continue. Supporters say the cap would help address housing pressures, overcrowding, and urban expansion. Opponents, including the government, parliament, and business leaders, warn it could harm economic growth and make it harder for companies to recruit skilled workers. A government study estimates the measure could reduce economic output by up to 12% by the end of the century.
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5: It's Kim with you for one more hour here on the station, and I'm very happy to let you know that this whole time I'm going to be bringing you great tracks like this one. Oh yes, The Weeknd featuring Ariana Grande, or a few days ago, as Josh taught me, apparently this is the right way to say her name, Ariana Grande. Yeah, that's what Josh says. Apparently in an interview she says that her family name is pronounced Grande, not Grande, but everybody just says Grande because of Starbucks. Also on the way, I've got a fresh one for you. This one coming our way from Aespa and Becky G. Oh yeah, and a bit of a throwback, something from Timbaland and Katy Perry. Right now, oh, I love this one. It's a great driving song, I'd like to say. Jonas Blue featuring Jack and Jack with Rise on Kiss 92.
6: We're gonna ride, ride, ride, ride, rise till we fall. They say we got no future at all.

Timbaland featuring Katy Perry, If We Ever Meet Again. You're here on Kiss 92, all the great songs in one place with Kim right now. Coming up, I got the sounds of Cat's Eye on the way for you. I saw a video recently where Cat's Eye was performing at some music festival and celebrities were in the crowd because, not because they were there to perform, but because they were bringing their kids to watch Cat's Eye. Can you imagine what a compliment that is, that celebrities and their kids are there to see you? And they're so young too. It's awesome. Also coming up soon, the sounds of Snake Hips and Earth Gang. Oh yes. In a bit also, I'm going to come back and tell you about three of the craziest things that have been happening in and around Singapore in the past week. Don't go anywhere.

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1: We've been hearing so many inspiring stories from Singaporeans about their favourite Australian memories. Here's Ashik.
2: The nerve-wracking drive to the breathtaking Blue Mountains for a surprise proposal. I was frantically trying to remember the route, but thankfully she said yes.
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3: Watching my toddler's favourite books come to life as he picked apples and rode a tractor in Perth. Sharing fresh juice from his very own harvest was pure magic.
1: Inspiring! Hey, you should really start planning a holiday down under soon. Come and say good day from Tourism Australia.
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4: If you're in the northern, eastern or western parts of Singapore, look out for heavy rain in the late afternoon. Temperatures today between 25 and 34 degrees Celsius.
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1: Oh, my love, yeah, yeah, yeah. I'm alone, yeah.

0: Bianca Bello with Don't Go Yet here on Kiss 92. All the great songs in one place. You're on Tea Time with Kim right now. If you have not been able to pay attention to the news for the past week, I'm here to keep you in the loop. Let's go. Okay, firstly, a shoe store in Chinatown that's been run by the same family for the past 50 years is closing down because the owners don't want their kids to take over the business. I guess you could say that they don't want their kids walking in their shoes, literally. Okay, over in Ang Mo Kio, the poor stall owners at Ang Mo Kio Hawker Center, every day they've been disturbed by all sorts of birds. Crows, miners, pigeons have been bothering these poor stall owners. So now they've resorted to using laser pointers to chase these birds away. It seems to be working so far, but nobody told them now they're going to have a different problem. The birds will go because of the laser pointers, but all the neighborhood cats are going to come to play. And finally, starting next month, unfortunately, our household waste collection fees will be going up. The new fees are $10.64 monthly for HDBs and non-landed private properties, and $35.50 monthly for landed houses. I think this is the only way we can get Singaporeans to reduce, reuse and recycle, right? You tell us about global warming, about sea levels, nobody cares. You tell us we're going to increase waste collection fees. You see, tomorrow everybody will be carrying tote bags around.
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1: That's the kind of song that gets stuck in your brain, whether you want it to or not. It's a fresh one on the station this week, coming our way from Espa and Becky G, called Lemonade. You're on KISS 92, all the great songs in one place. Kim here with you until, 7 p.m. with you for about half an hour more. You know, in Singapore, we love our biopics. We love watching movies about famous people. I mean, look how well Michael did that biopic about Michael Jackson. Music legends in particular, we loved Elvis, Bohemian Rhapsody, Oppenheimer also was a biopic. So that's been a huge trend in the cinemas recently. But I want to take some time to turn the attention to a biopic about someone from Singapore. This 9-episode series is coming out at some point. They're in production right now. And it features a person that is Singaporean, that's quite well known to a lot of us, but I'm surprised actually that they chose this person to feature, and I'm pretty happy that they did, because it's an odd choice. You can have to think for the next 10-15 minutes, try to guess who it is that we would choose to feature in Singapore, and I'll come back and tell you more about it.
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4: Michael Jackson, Chicago. Ariana Grande, Hate That I Made You Love Me. Espa and Becky G, Lemonade. Baby Rexha and David Guetta, Sad Girls. Bella Kay, Stop.
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1: If you're on the PIE heading towards Changi, be careful of a vehicle broken down after Eng Neo Avenue. Bras Basah Road heading towards Nicoll Highway, another vehicle broken down after Prinsep Street. If you're there, avoid Lane 5. PIE towards Tuas, and obstacles on the roads after Upper Jurong Road. Avoid Lane 1 there. Besides that, traffic is now heavy on the PIE towards Tuas at CTE SLE exit. Be safe.
2: 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All the great songs in one place.
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0: that it's true. I'm still in love with you.
1: Dean Lewis, I Hate That It's True. You're on Kiss 92. All the great songs in one place. It's Kim with you right now. I was talking about how a 9-episode series is being developed, featuring, or rather inspired by, the life of one of our fellow Singaporeans. So you would guess that it would be someone huge, right? Maybe one of our founding fathers, a big politician here, maybe one of our big music artists. Many of them have gone on overseas to do some huge things, making us very proud all over the world. But no, this is based on someone else, someone a little bit more low-key, I would say, a bit more surprising. And I love this choice. So this 9-episode series is called Crooks. Mm-hmm. And it's inspired by the life of a man by the name of Benny Se Teo. Do you recognize that? Benny Se Teo is the man who founded 18 Chefs in 2007. I remember when the concept first came out, everybody loved the fact that he was outspoken about how he's giving troubled youths and ex-offenders a second chance by giving them jobs at 18 Chefs outlets. Even today when we go, we know what the concept is, and you know, people love it. Yellow Ribbon Singapore, of course, a huge supporter of his works. So this 9-episode series is going to be based and inspired by the life of Benny. And you know who plays the main character who's based on Benny? Huge actor in Singapore, Christopher Lee. That is super cool. Anyway, it was fun hanging out with you on Tea Time. Usually I don't get to. Usually it's Nat Koh here. She's off for some family stuff, so please send her some love if you can, some good vibes and thoughts. Had a great time hanging out with you. Enjoy the rest of your weekend. This is Kim saying goodnight. Until the next time we get to hang out together.
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2: These are your news headlines. I'm Joshua Vong. Lebanon has reported fresh Israeli airstrikes in the south of the country after Israel issued evacuation warnings for 20 locations. State-run media said the strikes hit several areas after residents were told to move north of the Zarani River, about 45 kilometers from the Israeli border. Separately, U.S. forces shot down multiple Iranian attack drones heading towards the Strait of Hormuz. Sources say the drones posed a threat to commercial shipping. The incidents came hours after the U.S. and Iran signaled they were close to reaching an agreement to end the war. Sweden says it scrambled two pairs of fighter jets yesterday to intercept two Russian combat aircraft flying over the Baltic Sea near its airspace. The incidents occurred in the northern and southern Baltic Sea, with NATO aircraft also deployed to maintain security in the shared airspace. Sweden's military said its airspace was not violated. The country's armed forces described the Russian activity as part of a recurring pattern that threatens regional security. Hundreds of mourners gathered at Bangkok's Grand Palace to pay their respects to Princess Bajrakitiyaba Mahidol, the eldest daughter of Thailand's king. The princess died on June 11th at the age of 47 after spending more than 3 years in a coma caused by a cardiac condition. Her body was transferred from Chulalongkorn Hospital to the Grand Palace as part of royal funeral procedures. Thailand has ordered flags to fly at half-mast for 15 days and instructed state officials to wear black. Singapore's leaders have also sent condolences, with President Tharman Shanmugaratnam, Prime Minister Lawrence Wong and Foreign Minister Vivian Balakrishnan praising the princess's contributions to justice, humanitarian work and women's rights. More than 100,000 Pasir Ris Changi residents will soon receive discounts of up to 50% under a new program aimed at easing cost-of-living pressures. The Changi Delights card offers discounts at 27 neighbourhood merchants, including eateries, childcare centres, pet groomers and beauty salons. Residents can apply for the card online and have it mailed to them, with more merchants expected to join in the coming months. The initiative comes as the Changi Care Store program expands to include eligible residents in Changi Village and Pulau Ubin, providing up to $20 worth of groceries each month. And finally, in FIFA World Cup news, four matches are on the schedule on Sunday, with Qatar facing Switzerland in a Group B clash at 3 a.m. Singapore time. Brazil then take on Morocco in Group C at 6 a.m. Singapore time. However, Brazil will be without Neymar, who has a calf injury. Neymar is expected to return to training next week, making his availability for Brazil's second game against Haiti uncertain. The forward has not played for Brazil since 2023 and is the country's record goalscorer with 79 goals in 128 appearances. Elsewhere, Haiti meets Scotland at 9 a.m. before Australia face Turkey at noon.
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3: 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With the most played songs from around the world. 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
4: Let's go. Hello and welcome to the official world chart. I'm PJ Butta. I'll be counting down the top 20 songs the world with you this week. And on our chart, we have a new entry from Ariana Grande. Also, world premieres from Taylor Swift and Madonna. And special guests will be Anderson .Paak and Jennifer Lopez as we make our way to the number one song in the world. Before we get into it, though, let's quickly recap last week's top three. Starting with number three last week, it was Justin Bieber and Nicki Minaj with Beauty and a Beat. At number two last week was BTS with

An old song became our new number one song last week. That was Billie Jean by Michael Jackson. And starting us off is Joe, who says he's feeling the pressure of trying to win over crowds at summer music festivals. I'm sure it won't be hard to win them over, Joe, especially when the world still loves this song. Here's End of Beginning at number 20.

0: Golden by Huntrix moves down a spot to number 19 this week. And Alex Warren's new album comes out on August 28th. It's called Wild Child, which is what his dad used to call him. So maybe Alex wasn't ordinary. Here's the first of Alex's two songs on the official world chart. Here's Ordinary at number 18.
1: They say the holy water's watered down, and this town's lost its faith.

Ordinary from Alex Warren moves down from number 16 to number 18 this week. And Zara Larsson is enjoying massive success in the U.S. right now with our next song that is 11 years old. Here's Lush Life at number 17.

Lush Life by Zara Larsson is still at number 17 this week. And the song at number 16 has sold over 6 million copies worldwide. And it's multi-platinum in Australia, Canada, New Zealand, Portugal, the UK, and the US. Here's Man I Need by Olivia Dean at number 16.

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0: Let's check out the top 3 songs in Europe this week according to Radio Monitor. At number 3 is Opalite from Taylor Swift. And number 2 is New Religion by Bebe Rexha featuring Faithless. And the number 1 song in Europe this week is Fever Dream by Alex Warren. And trending on the radio in Europe is Sienna Spyro's latest. Here's Material Lover.
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0: That's Sienna Spyro with Material Lover that's trending in Europe this week. I'm PJ Button. Coming up, I got Anderson .Paak. He's going to join us for a chat to talk about his new movie that's streaming on Netflix. And our world premiere Madonna's new song when we come back on the official world chart.
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1: We've been hearing so many inspiring stories from Singaporeans about their favourite Australian memories. And here's Rachel.
2: I felt like a carefree child once again, sticking my legs out of Puffing Billy over wild forests and towns. My first solo trip to Melbourne at 61 was my best days ever.
1: Here's Darren.
3: So my family was at Caversham Wildlife Park in Perth, and a wallaby decided to use my five-year-old son's like as a pillow. So cute, and the heart just melted in Western Australia.
1: Love it. Hey, you should really start planning a holiday down under soon. Come and say good day from Tourism Australia.
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5: Let's go. And we're back with Ray, who's taking a well-deserved break after a massive tour across North America and Europe, which ended with her headlining Wembley Stadium. But her song is still working, though. Here is Where's My Husband, dropping three places to number 15.
6: Number 15.

Texas by Ella Langley moves down a spot to number 14 this week. And at number 13 is Dara and her Eurovision winning song, which has just made its debut on the Billboard Global 200 charts. Here's Bangaranga.

0: Bangaranga from Dara moves up two spots to number 13 on the official world chart.
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0: And after the success of K-pop Demon Hunters, Netflix added Anderson .Paak's movie K-Pops to their streaming service. And Anderson told us his son played a big part in generating his interest in K-pop.
2: I was touring for years, and I got to hang out with my son during the pandemic and see what he was interested in. And all I could hear in the house was BTS. And so I just, you know, really got into making these YouTube sketches with him, and I saw how naturally talented he was. I saw how funny he was. And more importantly, I saw that we were creating a bond. And my mom used to say, it's one thing for you to love your kids and for them to call you dad, but it's another thing for you to have a real bond with your kids.
0: That's our special guest, Anderson .Paak. His film K-Pops, now streaming on Netflix. And now making its world premiere on the official world chart, here's Madonna's new single, Love Sensation.
1: World premiere.

That's a world premiere from Madonna called Love Sensation. I'm PJ Button. Coming up, I have Olivia Dean, also Bruno Mars. And we'll check out the top songs in Venezuela and what's trending in South America next on the official World Chart.

0: And we're back. Now, last week I told you locals in Toronto were complaining about the noise and bright lights from Bruno Mars shows. Well, that hasn't stopped Toronto fans from going to those shows. His 5-concert run broke records, and it's now officially the best-selling tour stop in the city. And unofficially, it's the most complained tour stop in the city. Here's Bruno with I Just Might, coming in at number 12.
1: World chart.

I Just Might from Bruno Mars dropped 6 spots to number 12 this week. Now, before we get into the official World Chart Top 10, here's Olivia Dean's second song on the show this week. This is So Easy to Fall in Love at number 11. I could be

0: Easy. To Fall in Love by Olivia Dean drops two spots to number 11 this week on the official world chart. And here are the top three songs in Venezuela, according to Radio Monitor. At number three is American Girls by Harry Styles. And number two is Swim by BTS. And the number one song in Venezuela this week is Die Die from Shakira and Burna Boy. And trending on the radio in South America is Pared by Fabian.
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0: That's a song trending in South America this week from Fabian called Pared. I'm PJ Butta, and I have what's trending in the U.S. and Nigeria on the way, plus a world premiere from Taylor Swift, a new entry from Ariana Grande, and special guest Jennifer Lopez will also join us as we continue on to the number one song on the official world chart.
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3: 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Spin me, baby. Spin me hard. Ooh.
4: Better be naughty.
5: Not really, no. Well, but it could be. What's the one thing in your house you don't think anyone else has? I have a love blanket.
4: What's a love blanket? Yeah. What is that?
5: It's something you just put over the bed, and you know, I mean, it's waterproof and everything.
4: Oh. Is that like a tarpaulin type of thing? Sort of blue sheets.
5: No, it's very nice. It's very it's very soft. It's a magic blanket.
4: Magic blanket. The magic love blanket.
5: It's a love blanket.
4: And it also takes off when the time is right.
5: Hey, next time you girls come over to my house, I'll show you
4: all
5: my love
4: blanket. No, it's okay. It's fine. No. It's all right. Yeah, keep it hidden, please.
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0: Let's go! Hey, it's PJ Butta with the top 10 songs on the official world chart. Also coming up, I have what's trending in the U.S. and Nigeria. Got a world premiere from Taylor Swift and a new entry from Ariana Grande. And our special guest will be Jennifer Lopez, who will talk about her new movie. But before we get into all that, let's quickly recap last week's top three, starting with number three last week. It was Beauty and a Beat from Justin Bieber and Nicki Minaj. And number two last week was Swim by BTS. And last week's number one song was a new one. Well, a new number one, but not a new song.

And starting off the top 10 is Alex Warren with a song that's been number one in the UK for 7 weeks, but it's at number 10 here on the official world chart. It's Fever Dream.

Baby Doll from Dominic Fike moves up 5 spots to number 9 this week. And Taylor Swift just dropped her brand new song from the Toy Story 5 soundtrack that she said was a dream come true. I'm going to play it later for you, but right now here she is with The Fate of Ophelia.

Taylor Swift is still at number 8 this week, and Michael Jackson is now the first ever music artist to have a single debut on Billboard in 6 separate decades. Can you believe that? And can you believe he has 2 songs on the official world chart this week? Here's the first one at number 7. It's Beat It.

spots to number 7. And next is Olivia Rodrigo, who played a surprise set at the Primavera Sound Festival in Barcelona, Spain last weekend. And she debuted a new song with The Cure's Robert Smith, which I'll have for you as soon as next week. But here she is now at number 6 with Drop Dead.

0: That's Drop Dead by Olivia Rodrigo, moving up a spot to number 7 on the official world chart.
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0: And here are the top 3 songs in the USA this week. At number 3 is Sombra's Homewrecker. And number 2 is I Just Might from Bruno Mars. And the number 1 song in the U.S. this week is So Easy to Fall in Love by Olivia Dean. And trending in the U.S. this week is the collab from Martin Garrix and Ed Sheeran. Here's Repeat.

That's Repeat from Martin Garrix and Ed Sheeran. That's trending in the U.S. this week. I'm PJ Butta, and I'll check what's trending in Africa and the top songs in Nigeria. And also, BTS just broke a record. I'll tell you about it when we come back on the official world chart.

0: Welcome back. So BTS just broke another record. Their fifth album, Are We Wrong, hit number one on Spotify last week, which makes BTS the artist with the most number one albums in Spotify history, surpassing Bad Bunny. And off that record-breaking album, here's a song at number five. This is Swim on the official world chart.
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Beauty and a Beat from Justin Bieber and Nicki Minaj is still at number 3 this week on the official world chart. Let's check out the top 3 songs in Nigeria, according to Radio Monitor. At number 3 is Bad Boy OML and Modola with Coupe. And number 2 is Back Outside by Benson featuring SARS. And the number 1 song in Nigeria this week is from Black Bones and Asake, Chanel. Nike, everything correct. And trending in Africa this week is the latest from Pato Ranking. Here's Shake That featuring Ruger. Trending.

That's a song trending in Africa this week from Pato Ranking featuring Ruger. That one's called Shake That. I'm PJ Butta, and I have the latest from Ariana Grande, also the number one song this week. Plus, Jennifer Lopez will tell us about her new movie and our world premiere Taylor Swift's new song from the Toy Story 5 movie.

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3: Welcome back. That's for you and Ariana Grande, who is back on tour, her first in 6 years. Yeah, her Eternal Sunshine tour will make 41 stops across the U.S., Canada, and England. And also, she is back here on the official world chart with the new song. It's her first single released this year and the lead single off her new album, Petal, and it debuts direct at number 2. Wow. This is Hate That I Made You Love Me.
4: New entry.

0: brand new at number two. That's Ariana Grande's latest. That's called Hate That I Made You Love Me. World Charts Special. And Jennifer Lopez's new rom-com is in theaters. It's called Office Romance. And we spoke with J-Lo. She told us why she was drawn to the project.
1: I haven't done a romantic comedy in, like 5 or 6 years, something like this, since Marry Me, I think. And so I am really, really excited. I love the script and so fun. It's a little different than my other romantic comedies, and that's a little bit like harder jokes, a little edgier, but fun, modern. But classic. It's all the things. I just know that a lot of my fans, they really love when I do these type of movies. And I love when I do these type of movies. So I'm just excited for this moment for them.
0: That's our special guest, Jennifer Lopez, talking about her new movie, Office Romance. And here she is with her latest single with David Guetta. This is Save Me Tonight. Don't know.

0: That's our special guest, Jennifer Lopez, with David Guetta. That one's called Save Me Tonight. And here's Taylor Swift's new song. It's off the Toy Story 5 soundtrack, and it makes its world premiere on the official world chart. This is I Knew It, I Knew You.
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0: That's a world premiere from Taylor Swift called I Knew It, I Knew You. Now, before we play the official world chart number one song this week, let's recap the top 10. Starting with number 10, it was Alex Warren with Fever Dream.
1: From the

Rihanna beat by Justin Bieber and Nicki Minaj. At number two was Ariana Grande's latest, Hate That I Made You Love Me.

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0: on the official world chart. That's Michael Jackson's Billie Jean. I'm PJ Butta. Thank you so much for listening. Let's do it again, same time, same place, to count down the top 20 songs in the world. I'll talk to you next week.
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6: Pochai pills. 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
2: 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Ooh.
3: Better be naughty.
4: Not really, no. 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What's the one thing in your house you don't think anyone else has? I have a love blanket.
3: What's a love blanket?
5: Yeah. What is that?
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3: Oh.
5: Is that like a tarpaulin type of thing? Sort of blue sheets.
4: No, it's very nice. It's very soft. 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
4: Hey, next time you girls come over to my house, I'll show you all
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5: 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It's fine. No. It's all right. Yeah, keep it hidden, please.
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0: Levels to explore and what there is to do in Singapore. 1 to 4 p.m. every weekday, it's Charmaine Pua on the Kiss Cafe. That's a wrap. We've been hearing so many inspiring stories from Singaporeans about their favorite Australian memories. Here's Ashik.
1: A nerve-wracking drive to the breathtaking Blue Mountains for a surprise proposal. I was frantically trying to remember the route, but thankfully, she said yes.
0: And here's Zoya.
2: Watching my toddler's favourite books come to life as he picked apples and rode a tractor in Perth. Sharing fresh juice from his very own harvest was pure magic.
0: Inspiring! Hey, you should really start planning a holiday down under soon. Come and say good day from Tourism Australia.
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3: 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Are you talking about me? 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
1: Michael Jackson, Chicago. Ariana Grande, Hate That I Made You Love Me. Vespa and Becky G, Lemonade. Bebe Rexha and David Guetta, Sad Girls. 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
1: 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Ariana Grande, Hate That I Made You Love Me. Vespa and Becky G, Lemonade. Bebe Rexha and David Guetta, Sad Girls. 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

0: 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Here's what happened.
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2: It's Glenn's Naughty Wheel. Spin me, baby. Spin me hard. Ooh.
3: Better be naughty.
4: Not really, no. Well, but it could be. What's the one thing in your house you don't think anyone else has? I have a love blanket.
3: What's a love blanket? Yeah. What is that?
4: It's something you just put over the bed and, you know, I mean, it's waterproof and everything.
3: Oh. Is that like a tarpaulin type of thing? Sort of blue sheets.
4: No, it's very nice. It's very it's very soft. It's a magic blanket.
3: The magic love blanket.
4: It's a love blanket.
3: And it also takes off when the time is right.
4: Hey, next time you girls come over to my house, I'll show you
3: my love
4: blanket.
3: No, it's okay. It's fine. No. It's all right. Yeah, keep it hidden, please.
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5: Good morning. Happy Sunday. It's Sarah Wu here with you on Kiss 92 this Sunday morning. And it is a beautiful Sunday. The sun is just rising. And if you are out and about already, I imagine you have something exciting on the schedule today, right? Considering you are up so early on a Sunday morning and keeping you company on the playlist this hour, you're going to be hearing from Jason Derulo. That's Jason Derulo with Want to Want Me. And also on the playlist this hour, you're going to be hearing from Coldplay. That's Coldplay with Viva La Vida. But kicking the hour off right now, here is Luis Capaldi with Wish You the Best on Kiss 92, all the great songs

0: Coldplay with Viva La Vida on Kiss 92, all the great songs in one place. It's Sarah Wu catching you here this Sunday morning. Good morning. Happy Sunday. How are you doing? It is about 7:15 a.m. right now on Sunday, and you are here with me on Kiss 92, and I can't help but wonder what it is you're up so early for. But I also started thinking about old sayings that our parents would tell us to get us to wake up earlier. One very popular one is the early bird catches the worm. But then there's also another one, and it's an hour in the morning is worth two in the evening. And this is one I didn't hear as much, but I also wonder if it's actually true in real life or just something our parents told us to wake us up earlier. Now, did your parents used to tell you this to get you to wake up, or did they use other sayings to get you to wake up earlier? Share them with me via WhatsApp at 8855-0920.
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0: King of Pop, Michael Jackson, with Chicago on Kiss 92, all the great songs in one place. It's Sarah Wu catching you this Sunday morning, and we were talking about old sayings that your parents used to tell you to get you to wake up earlier, and the one I'm talking about this hour is, an hour in the morning is worth two in the evening. And I searched up the origins of this phrase, because who came up with something like this? And apparently, the first appearance of it was in English print around 1546 in proverb collections. And of course, the phrase is not literal. The phrase basically suggests that mornings are more productive because your mind is fresher, so you get more done in less time and you waste less energy compared to later in the day. So it's kind of like in modern day where they tell you to tackle the most difficult task on your to-do list first before doing anything else. For example, getting your most tiring workout out of the way the moment you wake up. Now that's something I'm still working on. And since you're awake with me right now, would you say what you are doing is the most difficult task of your day?
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Kiss 92, all the great songs in one place. It's Sarah Wu catching you this Sunday morning. We have been talking about this old saying, an hour in the morning is worth two in the evening. So long story short, what this phrase means is it's not literal. It just means that we're more productive in the mornings and we get more done in less time. And I was thinking about it. There is a reason mornings are often associated with productivity. And even though this phrase was first seen in 1546, here in 2026, mornings are still viewed as a more productive time of the day. And it makes sense because there are fewer distractions, less messages, less calls, and less people are awake, I guess. And your mind tends to be less cluttered because you just woke up. But then again, at the same time, mornings can also feel a little bit slower because you just woke up. Maybe you're groggy and maybe you need time to warm up. So I guess it also depends. You know, some people are more productive in the morning and some people more at night. But I guess this phrase came from a time before we were able to have discussions like this on the internet. But my question for you today is, what is the first thing you actually do when you wake up? And don't say open your eyes. And we got more on the playlist coming for you in the next hour, some Cordis, Gwen Stefani, Bella Kay, and many more. So stick around with me on Kiss 92.

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2: 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Ooh.
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4: 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In fact, I'm shooting them out like machine gun. 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
5: What's up? Happy Sunday. It's Sarah Wu here with you this Sunday morning on KISS 92. It's just past 8 a.m. And if you're just tuning in, good morning. The sun is fully out right now. And if you look out the window, you can see how beautiful it is. And the best part is, you have the whole day ahead of you. Don't you just love being awake on Sunday mornings? Now, keeping you company on the playlist, you're going to be hearing from Cordis. That's Cordis with Red Red. And also on the playlist this hour, you're going to be hearing from Gwen Stefani.

That's Gwen Stefani featuring Akon with The Sweet Escape, but firing up our Sunday morning. To kick us off, here is Pink with Just Like Fire on Kiss 92. All the great songs in one place.